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5: From the capital city, I'm Jim Miller. Here are the stories we're following this hour. Juneau residents can now weigh in on how the city should grow and develop over the next 20 years. City and Borough of Juneau holding the scenario choosing workshops. Those are part of its comprehensive plan update. Participants will review four possible growth models, each with different approaches to housing, economic development, walkability, and infrastructure costs.
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5: Four in-person workshops are scheduled from September 30th through October 22nd at the Douglas Library, Generation Southeast, the University of Alaska Southeast Recreation Center, and the Mendenhall Valley Library. 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Juneau Assembly's tabled a proposal that would have required nonprofits to collect sales tax on purchases. The vote came Monday after 17 nonprofit leaders testified against the measure, raising concerns about fairness, added financial burdens, and confusion over how the ordinance would work. The proposal was part of a broader effort to increase city revenue after voters approved two tax cut measures last year. Mayor Weldon supported tabling the ordinance, saying the confusion surrounding the proposal was troubling. She also said discussions with the city's finance manager indicated the change might raise far less than the roughly $3 million originally projected each year. Assembly members Nonal Brooks and Neil Steiniger voted against tabling the measure. Maureen Hall was absent. City Attorney Emily Wright says the ordinance will lapse if the Assembly does not reconsider it at its next meeting. Any new proposal would then have to start the process again. Juneau residents affected by this year's Glacial Lake Outburst Flood are invited to share feedback tomorrow night. This year's Juneau Glacial Lake Outburst Flood Community Debrief is scheduled from 6 to 8 p.m. at the Thunder Mountain Middle School Commons. Residents can discuss what worked during the flood response and what could be improved in the future. The city and borough of Juneau says feedback from the meeting will help shape future emergency management efforts. No reservation is required. Anyone impacted by the flood encouraged to attend and provide input. Eight Juneau Assembly candidates made their cases to local business leaders Thursday of last week during a forum hosted by the Greater Juneau Chamber of Commerce. Candidates answered questions about balancing the city budget, setting limits on cruise ship tourism, and addressing homelessness on the budget. Candidates suggested a range of options, including new tourism-related taxes, changes to nonprofit sales tax exemptions, public-private partnerships, and cuts to city services. Several also called for focusing on deferred maintenance and reviewing city spending. Candidates were divided on cruise tourism. Some supported the current five-ship limit of a broader passenger cap. Others opposed additional restrictions. Others called for more data on the effects of tourism or a new approach to managing the industry. Homelessness also drew differing responses. Candidates discussed permanent supportive housing, addiction and mental health services, warming shelters, prevention and partnerships with nonprofits. Some emphasized law enforcement. Others supported creating designated areas or helping people return to communities where they have support. The city's municipal election is October 6th. Ballots are scheduled to be mailed September 18. Another candidate forum hosted by the League of Women Voters of Juneau is scheduled tomorrow 7 to 8:30. Now you're up to date with News of the North. I'm Jim Miller.
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4: Juneau weather.
8: With a partly sunny sky today, temperatures will be trending in the upper 50s near 60 with a light south wind. Rain chances ramp up this evening and overnight to low 51 and occasional showers on Wednesday with a high in the mid to upper 50s. Precipitation will stick around again Wednesday evening and overnight to low 49. Rain again likely on Thursday as well. Our next weather update in less than 30 minutes. This is Juneau Media Center meteorologist Dan Holliday.
9: The more we learn about Dan Sullivan, the worse it gets.
1: While Alaskans struggle to pay the bills, Sullivan was tripling his own net worth in D.C. and working against Alaska. Sullivan sided with the trawl fleet, gutting protections for small boat fishermen, and refusing to back efforts to limit bycatch. So it's no surprise that he got hundreds of thousands of dollars from big factory trawlers, the same Seattle executives destroying Alaska fisheries. Now we know that Sullivan was even invested in a foreign farmed salmon company, the biggest competitor to Alaska wild salmon in the world. When he sold the stock off, Sullivan made thousands of dollars for himself. And then he broke Congress's insider trading law, hiding the trade for months. Dan Sullivan keeps working for himself, and it costs Alaska way too much.
9: I'm Mary Piltola. I'm running for U.S. Senate, and I approve this message.
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Oh, yeah. Next to you, next to me, the sounds of great country right here as your workday sounds better with Zach John King coming up, Garth Brooks coming up, Jordan Davis coming up. I got them all. Here's Sugarland.

0: Let's check in with the mental health experts here in the U.S. They say that a handful of simple everyday activities may help improve a bad mood. I like this, by calming the body or giving the brain something positive to focus on. Suggestions include easy activities, and follow this, you might already be doing, but like making your bed makes you feel, cooking a familiar meal, playing uplifting music like I play right here, or even just splashing cold water on your face, all right? The idea isn't necessarily to fix whatever caused the bad mood, but to create a positive moment diversion that can help shift the rest of the day. I'll also add, if that doesn't work, there's always a half a gallon of ice cream in the fridge, right? Or Dairy Queen, one or the other.
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2: 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Here's Senator Dan Sullivan on your choice this year.
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0: Yeah, yeah, yeah. Taco Tuesday with the catfish here. Is it a payday for you? Tuesday the 15th. You share your birthday today with Prince Harry, 42. How about Tommy Lee Jones, the drummer, the crazy rocker dude from what, Motley Crue? 80 today. How did that happen, dude? National Cheese Toast Day and Cinnamon Pie Day. I don't believe I've ever had a slice of that. Have you?
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6: Why didn't Mary vote for our troops to get a pay increase?
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5: SLF PAC is responsible for the content of this advertising, paid for by SLF PAC, not authorized by any candidate or candidates committee, www.slfpac.org.
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0: Well, more surveys more often. Here we go. Over two-thirds in it. 71% of adults in the U.S. say they've been fatigued on multiple days over the last 3 months, according to a new report from the CDC Center for Health Statistics. Surveyed 27,000 adults about their health and daily lives, finding that women and younger people are more likely to report frequent fatigue. But fatigue isn't just being tired. Study authors explain it's physical or mental tiredness or exhaustion that doesn't improve with additional sleep or rest. And it's often connected to other health problems and difficulty focusing. Focus. I'm really shocked by this. I'd like to comment right now, but I gotta go take a nap. I'm exhausted.
1: Juneau weather.
2: With a partly sunny sky today, temperatures will be trending in the upper 50s near 60 with a light south wind. Rain chances ramp up this evening and overnight to low 51, and occasional showers on Wednesday with a high in the mid to upper 50s. Precipitation will stick around again Wednesday evening and overnight to low 49. Rain again likely on Thursday as well. Our next weather update in less than 30 minutes. This is Juneau Media Center meteorologist Ann Holliday.
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4: There's nobody tougher than Mary Peltola when it comes to standing up for Alaskans. She took on President Biden to open the Willow Project, the largest new oil and gas exploration development in decades, creating jobs for Alaskans. She stood up to corporate interest and both parties and proposed landmark legislation to limit bottom trawling in Alaska waters. She'll always protect Second Amendment rights. Because

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5: From the capital city, I'm Jim Miller. Here are the stories we're following this hour. Juneau Assembly's tabled a proposal that would have required nonprofits to collect sales tax on purchases. The vote came Monday after 17 nonprofit leaders testified against the measure, raising concerns about fairness, added financial burdens, and confusion over how the ordinance would work. The proposal was part of a broader effort to increase city revenue after voters approved two tax cut measures last year. Mayor Weldon supported tabling the ordinance, saying the confusion surrounding the proposal was troubling. She also said discussions with the city's finance manager indicated the change might raise far less than the roughly $3 million originally projected each year. Assembly members Nonal Brooks and Neil Steiniger voted against tabling the measure. Maureen Hall was absent. City Attorney Emily Wright says the ordinance will lapse if the Assembly does not reconsider it at its next meeting. Any new proposal would then have to start the process again. Eight Juneau Assembly candidates made their cases to local business leaders Thursday of last week during a forum hosted by the Greater Juneau Chamber of Commerce. Candidates answered questions about balancing the city budget, setting limits on cruise ship tourism, and addressing homelessness. On the budget, candidates suggested a range of options, including new tourism-related taxes, changes to nonprofit sales tax exemptions, public-private partnerships, and cuts to city services. Several also called for focusing on deferred maintenance and reviewing city spending. Candidates were divided on cruise tourism. Some supported the current five-ship limit of a broader passenger cap. Others opposed additional restrictions. Others called for more data on the effects of tourism or a new approach to managing the industry. Homelessness also drew differing responses. Candidates discussed permanent supportive housing, addiction and mental health services, warming shelters, prevention and partnerships with nonprofits. Some emphasized law enforcement. Others supported creating designated areas or helping people return to communities where they have support. The city's municipal election is October 6th. Ballots are scheduled to be mailed September 18. Another candidate forum hosted by the League of Women Voters of Juneau is scheduled tomorrow 7 to 8:30. Juneau residents affected by this year's Glacial Lake Outburst Flood are invited to share feedback tomorrow night. This year's Juneau Glacial Lake Outburst Flood Community Debrief is scheduled from 6 to 8 p.m. at the Thunder Mountain Middle School Commons. Residents can discuss what worked during the flood response and what could be improved in the future. The city and borough of Juneau says feedback from the meeting will help shape future emergency management efforts. No reservation is required. Anyone impacted by the flood encouraged to attend and provide input. Now you're up to date with News of the North. I'm Jim Miller.
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4: Juneau weather.
7: Rain chances increasing over the next few days. Chance of showers on the increase through the overnight. We will drop down into the lower 50s. Clouds and showers Wednesday with a high right around 55. Wednesday night showers will continue, upper 40s. Rain with us on Thursday early, a high near 55. And then periods of heavy rain with us on Friday. Our next weather update in less than 30 minutes. 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Meteorologist Sally Russell.
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8: I am a veteran, and I know that Mary Peltola does not care about us.
9: Mary Peltola says she supports veterans on the campaign trail, but why didn't she support them when she had the chance?
10: My dad is a legally blind veteran. Our veterans don't deserve the things that Mary Peltola has done to them.
9: Mary Peltola voted against VA medical funding.
10: Our veterans rely on VA benefits, and she's voting against all the things that they need.
9: Mary Peltola voted against increasing pay for service members.
10: Why didn't Mary vote for our troops to get a pay increase?
11: Spent 3 years in the Army, became an officer. I went all the way from private to full brigade colonel. Mary says she stands with our veterans, but that's not how she voted. I think her record speaks for itself. I cannot support Mary under any circumstances.
9: SLF PAC is responsible for the content of this advertising, paid for by SLF PAC, not authorized by any candidate or candidates committee, www.slfpac.org.
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1: 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Talk Who 1.

Catfish loading up the best music on the planet, my humble opinion. You shaking your head with me? Yeah, Carrie Underwood coming up. Some Faith Hill, Kenny Chesney's brand new one. But right now, here's Martina McBride from back in the day. Enjoy this one.

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0: bar. Well, have you ever looked at a triple cheeseburger and thought, needs six more patties? Well, Wendy's has answered your call. The chain's legendary T-Rex burger has resurfaced at a franchise in Oklahoma, featuring a jaw-dropping 9 hamburger patties, 9 slices of cheese, and all the usual toppings stacked into one towering sandwich. It's pretty impressive looking. The burger going to cost you $30. It's not bad. And the location is even challenging customers to finish it in 9 minutes for a special prize and a T-shirt. Oh, good Lord. The massive burger has a cult following and a weird history. It reportedly started as a joke years before becoming an unofficial secret menu favorite. 9-patty burger. I say that's $30. Well spent. I'd like to head to Oklahoma for that.
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3: 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Dan Sullivan keeps working for himself, and it costs Alaska way too much.
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0: Oh, yeah, check this out. Pumpkin spice season. Pumpkin spice and everything nice has started. I've had a pumpkin spice latte, one. But it's beginning to look a lot like Christmas, too. A survey finds that 35% of people have already started or plan to start their holiday shopping any minute. And nearly 1 in 10 began before September even arrived. Are you sick? 25% said they started their holiday shopping early to spread the cost over several paychecks. That is smart. That I believe. It's a strategy that's especially popular with parents. Well, heck, I started that December 26 when everything was half off. I did my finish. I was done last September, December. How crazy am I?
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0: I got news for you. Baby, I love you like I love
1: country music. Let's get it. Pretty cool news here. The Airport Authority in Nashville just voted unanimously to change the name of the airport in honor of the great Dolly Parton. The final name has not been announced yet. I think Dolly Parton International sounds good. There used to be a policy in place which required a 2-year waiting period before a building could be named after someone who had passed away. But this vote bypassed that step because it's the great Dolly Parton. It's Dolly Parton. I can hear it now.
2: Hi, folks. You're departing from Parton. We promised the ride to be bumpy but pleasurable. Very pleasurable.
1: Oh, and the runway will be renamed 44DD. Yeah, I like the sound of it. Well, they're still debating whether the airport will keep its BNA airport code, but it has a nice ring to it. Dolly Parton International. That'd be awesome. And there's your country music Nash News update for you.
3: Juneau weather.
4: Rain chances increasing over the next few days. Chance of showers on the increase through the overnight. We will drop down into the lower 50s. Clouds and showers Wednesday with a high right around 55. Wednesday night showers will continue, upper 40s. Rain with us on Thursday early, a high near 55. And then periods of heavy rain with us on Friday. Our next weather update in less than 30 minutes. 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Meteorologist Sally Russell.
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6: There's nobody tougher than Mary Peltola when it comes to standing up for Alaskans. 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

0: Flying and smiling right along, hanging out in the fish pond. I am Catfish. 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Something you'd like to hear. Coming up, Ella Langley's new one, Rodney Atkins, George Strait. Here's some early Luke Bryan for you. Shake it for me, country girl.
1: Hey, girl. Oh, now. You know you got everybody looking.

0: Love it live again. The amazing Ella Langley here with the Catfish, cruising right along here on this Tuesday. Here we go. What do we got? Like a week left? Something like that of summer. Then we're into fall and more pumpkin spice and Halloween around the corner. Have you started your Christmas shopping yet? I did see a survey that about 30% of people, if they haven't started already, they will start by the end of this month. You crazy people. You, all right, whatever suits you.
1: Juno weather.
2: Rain chances increasing over the next few days. Chance of showers on the increase through the overnight. We will drop down into the lower 50s. Clouds and showers Wednesday with a high right around 55. Wednesday night showers will continue, upper 40s. Rain with us on Thursday early, a high near 55. And then periods of heavy rain with us on Friday. Our next weather update in less than 30 minutes. 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Meteorologist Sally Russell.
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4: Last winter broke Juno's official snowfall record, burying us in more than 17 feet of snow, and gave us considerable more quality time with a shovel than anybody would ever want. 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

0: Well, more surveys more often. Here we go. Over two-thirds in it. 71% of adults in the USA, they've been fatigued on multiple days over the last 3 months, according to a new report from the CDC Center for Health Statistics. Surveyed 27,000 adults about their health and daily lives, finding that women and younger people are more likely to report frequent fatigue. But fatigue isn't just being tired. Study authors explain it's physical or mental tiredness or exhaustion that doesn't improve with additional sleep or rest. And it's often connected to other health problems and difficulty focusing. Focus. I'm really shocked by this. I'd like to comment right now, but I gotta go take a nap. I'm exhausted.
1: Juno weather.
2: Rain chances increasing over the next few days. Chance of showers on the increase through the overnight. We will drop down into the lower 50s. Clouds and showers Wednesday with a high right around 55. Wednesday night showers will continue, upper 40s. Rain with us on Thursday early, a high near 55. And then periods of heavy rain with us on Friday. Our next weather update in less than 30 minutes. 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Meteorologist Sally Russell.
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1: Well, Americans seem to be making less and less room in their day for reading, for the enjoyment of it. Is that you? Are you just stuck on your cell, on your computer? Have you picked up a book lately? Government report finds that last year, just over 15% of Americans read for pleasure on an average day, down from 35% back in 2005. Let me ask you, does reading stupid social media posts that my friends put on, does that count as reading? Right? No?
2: Juno weather.
3: Rain chances increasing over the next few days. Chance of showers on the increase through the overnight. We will drop down into the lower 50s. Clouds and showers Wednesday with a high right around 55. Wednesday night showers will continue, upper 40s. Rain with us on Thursday early, a high near 55. And then periods of heavy rain with us on Friday. Our next weather update in less than 30 minutes. 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Meteorologist Sally Russell.
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0: Let's check in with the mental health experts here in the U.S. They say that a handful of simple everyday activities may help improve a bad mood. I like this, by calming the body or giving the brain something positive to focus on. Suggestions include easy activities, and to follow this, you might already be doing, but like making your bed makes you feel, cooking a familiar meal, playing uplifting music like I play right here, or even just splashing cold water on your face, all right? The idea isn't necessarily to fix whatever caused the bad mood, but to create a positive moment diversion that can help shift the rest of the day. I'll also add, if that doesn't work, there's always a half a gallon of ice cream in the fridge, right? Or Dairy Queen, one or the other.
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0: Liquid Death. Have you heard of this? 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So many of these beverages out. Created with spirits company Sazerac is out. How do you say that? The drink will come in Brut and Rosé varieties and is being marketed as a American bubbly alternative to champagne. It's the first alcoholic product tied to the brand, best known for canned water, and it's over-the-top marketing. And maybe I'm a little too cautious, but I'm not drinking anything, I don't know, with the word death in the name. Liquid Death. Here, have some of this. I don't know.
1: Juno weather.
2: Rain chances increasing over the next few days. Chance of showers on the increase through the overnight. We will drop down into the lower 50s. Clouds and showers Wednesday with a high right around 55. Wednesday night showers will continue, upper 40s. Rain with us on Thursday early, a high near 55. And then periods of heavy rain with us on Friday. Our next weather update in less than 30 minutes. 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Meteorologist Sally Russell.
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City, pulled in this country kitchen. Try their brand of barbecue, the sign said finger licking. Well, I paid the tab and the lady asked me how'd I like my biscuit. I'll be honest with you, ma'am, it ain't like mama fixed it.

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The rumor is that Zach Brown actually pitched his song Chicken Fried to Alan Jackson, and Alan loved the song, but he didn't want to record it because he had just released Where I Come From, and he said, I've had too many songs about food. Hi, Rich Cassidy. I hope you're having a wonderful

0: That's Morgan Wallen. Don't we hear inside RC Social Saloon plotting and planning his next album? Though he has not released a new clip of any new song here in quite some time, fans are anxiously waiting. Normally what happens for Morgan before he releases a brand new album, he completely deletes all of his social media accounts, and then he comes back with all brand new music. Lauren Elena on the way with Chase Matthew, Brian White with So Much For Pretending, and Toby Keith and How You Like Me Now. Hang on.
1: Juno weather.
2: Rain chances increasing over the next few days. Chance of showers on the increase through the overnight. We will drop down into the lower 50s. Clouds and showers Wednesday with a high right around 55. Wednesday night showers will continue, upper 40s. Rain with us on Thursday early, a high near 55. And then periods of heavy rain with us on Friday. Our next weather update in less than 30 minutes. 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Meteorologist Sally Russell.
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0: Lauren Elena, Chase Matthew, all my exes here inside the saloon. That's their latest. Riley Green says, think of you drunk. He's going to do that. Also, Kenny with I Go Back. And Kenny is being awful cryptic online right now, saying that the Vibe Room is returning to the Sphere in Las Vegas next summer. But there is a added on to this stop at the Sphere. Apparently, he's bringing along a friend. And many online have cracked the code, saying that Kenny Chesney will be performing there with Eric Church, and that they may be going on tour together. Kenny also announcing many stadium dates next year.
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0: Riley Green, think is you drunk here inside the saloon. Full Hour of Country coming up. Hey, coming up, we're also going to be talking about, I don't know if you heard this or not, but the nominees are now in for the 60th Annual CMA Awards live from Nashville on November 18th. Some surprising names that made the list and some surprising that they didn't make the list. We'll talk about that. On the way, James Otto, Tracy Lawrence, Joe Diffie, and John Party.
1: Juneau weather.
2: Rain chances increasing over the next few days. Chance of showers on the increase through the overnight. We will drop down into the lower 50s. Clouds and showers Wednesday with a high right around 55. Wednesday night showers will continue, upper 40s. Rain with us on Thursday early, a high near 55. And then periods of heavy rain with us on Friday. Our next weather update in less than 30 minutes. 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Meteorologist Sally Russell.
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13: Juneau!

Tim McGraw, Don't Take the Girl, here inside the saloon. He had a short touring season this year. I don't know if he has any more dates left or not, but he was out on the Pawn Shop guitar tour, did a few stadium stops. On the way, Luke Bryan, Clint Black with Walking Away, and Dierks Bentley, here he is going.

0: Luke Bryan, out of his latest album, Signs, that is country, and she knows it. He says he is just baffled now. Why is it that people always pinpoint him and poke fun at him? He said, for the longest time, I was the tight jean-wearing cowboy or country singer. He says, it took me forever to finally get out of that phase where people didn't call me the tight jean-wearing entertainer. He says, and now, apparently, I am the AI-using songwriter. He says, I've never used AI in my life. Certainly haven't used it on my brand-new record, and all those people hating online, he says, they better hope they never see me walking down the street. Tucker Wetmore on the way. Joe Diffie and John Party next.
1: Juneau weather.
2: Rain chances increasing over the next few days. Chance of showers on the increase through the overnight. We will drop down into the lower 50s. Clouds and showers Wednesday with a high right around 55. Wednesday night showers will continue, upper 40s. Rain with us on Thursday early, a high near 55. And then periods of heavy rain with us on Friday. Our next weather update in less than 30 minutes. 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Meteorologist Sally Russell.
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0: Number one for Tucker Wetmore, that is Brunette here inside the saloon. You know, Tucker is up for a CMA Award this coming November, November 18th, the 60th annual CMA Awards live from Nashville. He is up for the CMA for Best New Artist of the Year. Other nominees include Stephen Wilson Jr., Emily Ann Roberts, Carter Faith, and Avery Anna. Music Video of the Year, Choosing Texas, Dry Spell, Gary by Stephen Wilson Jr., The Fall, Cody Johnson, and White Horse by Chris Stapleton. And Musical Event of the Year, A Song to Sing, Chris Stapleton and Miranda. Horses and Divorces, Casey Musgraves and Miranda. I Can't Love You Anymore, that is Ella Langley, Morgan Wallen. If I Don't Leave, I'm Gonna Stay, Carly Pierce, Riley Green. And MacArthur with Hardy, Eric Church, Morgan Wallen, and Tim McGraw. We get back to the nominees in a minute. Zach John King, Tracy Lawrence, and James Otto. Hang on.
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0: country newcomer Zach John King and get to drinking here inside the saloon with Shaboozy and Jelly Roll on the way. Toby Keith will throw in Ronnie Millsap with I Wouldn't Have Missed It for the World. How about Alan Jackson and Aaron Tippin? It's Full Hour of Country. You can always hit us up on our Facebook page at RC Social Saloon if there is something we can get on the jukebox for you.
1: Juneau weather.
2: Rain chances increasing over the next few days. Chance of showers on the increase through the overnight. We will drop down into the lower 50s. Clouds and showers Wednesday with a high right around 55. Wednesday night showers will continue, upper 40s. Rain with us on Thursday early, a high near 55. And then periods of heavy rain with us on Friday. Our next weather update in less than 30 minutes. 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Meteorologist Sally Russell.
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0: Their very first number one, that is Brooks and Dunn and Brand New Man. We share that story on our Cassidy Country Facebook and TikTok page. The writing and the story behind that iconic first number one from Brooks and Dunn. Let's just say that Ronnie Dunn's wife got a brand new truck out of the deal. Follow us on Facebook and TikTok. It is Cassidy Country. Here's Alan Jackson.
1: It was painted red. The stripe was white. It was 18 feet from the bow to stern light. Second hand from a dealer in Atlanta. I rode up with Daddy when he went there to get her.

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0: Country newcomer Hudson Westbrook and Painted You Pretty right here inside the saloon with John Michael on the way. Shaboozy and Jelly Roll with the big number one, Amen. And Toby Keith with I Love This Bar. Thank you so much for spending your time here inside the saloon.
1: Juneau weather.
2: Rain chances increasing over the next few days. Chance of showers on the increase through the overnight. We will drop down into the lower 50s. Clouds and showers Wednesday with a high right around 55. Wednesday night showers will continue, upper 40s. Rain with us on Thursday early, a high near 55. And then periods of heavy rain with us on Friday. Our next weather update in less than 30 minutes. 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Meteorologist Sally Russell.
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0: Number one for Shaboozy and Jelly Roll, that is Amen here inside the saloon. We're trying to get through all the nominees from the 60th Annual CMA Awards live from Nashville on November 18th. Vocal Duo of the Year, Thelma and James, Muscadine Bloodline, Dan and Shay, Brothers Osborne and Brooks and Dunn. Vocal Group of the Year, Lady A, Little Big Town, Midland, Old Dominion, and the Red Clay Strays. Male Vocalist of the Year, Luke Combs, Cody Johnson, Chris Stapleton, Zach Topp, and Stephen Wilson Jr. And the Female Vocalist of the Year, Miranda Lambert, Ella Langley, Megan Maroney, Casey Musgraves, and Lainey Wilson.
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0: Country newcomer Stella Lefty, that is Boston here inside the saloon. Hang out, Lori Morgan all the way, Alan Jackson, Jimmy Buffett. We'll throw in Ella with Love and Life again. Kenny, George Strait, Jason Aldean, and of course more of your requests. All you got to do is hit me up on my Facebook page at RC Social Saloon. Shoot me a direct message. We'll try to get something on for you. Make sure you follow and click the like page on that Facebook page. We're always bringing you up-to-the-minute country music news.
1: Juno weather.
2: Rain chances increasing over the next few days. Chance of showers on the increase through the overnight. We will drop down into the lower 50s. Clouds and showers Wednesday with a high right around 55. Wednesday night showers will continue, upper 40s. Rain with us on Thursday early, a high near 55. And then periods of heavy rain with us on Friday. Our next weather update in less than 30 minutes. 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Meteorologist Sally Russell.
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Riley Green, Change My Mind here inside the saloon. Hi there, Rich Cassidy. Hope you're having a wonderful start to the week. Crazy to think that Halloween's going to be here before you know it. My kids are already looking at Halloween costumes, and the reason they are is because it's crazy how many Halloween costumes are already sold out, like things that they want. They're on back order right now. People are hoping they get them by Halloween. Here's Mark Tina McBride and Independence Day.

0: Kane Brown and Woman here inside the Saloon, a name that is missed from the 60th annual CMA Awards. The list of nominees have been announced for the November 18th broadcast. We'll get back to the nominees here in just a minute. Also, Kenny Chesney, George Strait with Roundabout Way, and we take a trip to Mayberry with Rascal Flatts next.
1: Juneau weather.
2: Rain chances increasing over the next few days. Chance of showers on the increase through the overnight. We will drop down into the lower 50s. Clouds and showers Wednesday with a high right around 55. Wednesday night showers will continue, upper 40s. Rain with us on Thursday early, a high near 55. And then periods of heavy rain with us on Friday. Our next weather update in less than 30 minutes. 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Meteorologist Sally Russell.
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0: From his upcoming album, Silver Sands Marina, going to be out on the 25th of this month. That is Kenny and Carry On. Back to the nominees at the 60th Annual CMA Awards live from Nashville on November 18th. We are up to Song of the Year. The award goes to the songwriter. Be Her, Beautiful Things, Choosing Texas, Dry Spell, and Gary. Album of the Year, Ain't In It For My Health, Zach Top, Dandelion, Ella Langley, Middle of Nowhere, Casey Musgraves, Parker McCollum by Parker McCollum, and The Way I Am by Luke Combs. And Single of the Year, which is different than Song of the Year, Be Her, Choosing Texas, I Knew It, I Knew You by Taylor Swift, Somewhere Over Laredo, Lainey Wilson, and The Fall by Cody Johnson. And the big one, the Entertainer of the Year nominees this year are Lainey Wilson, Chris Stapleton, Cody Johnson, Luke Combs, and Ella Langley. Ella Langley leads all nominees with 9 nominations that night.
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0: the country am I in?
1: It doesn't matter. It's 5 o'clock somewhere.
0: It's always on 5 in Margaritaville, come to think of it.
1: Yeah, I heard that.
0: You've been there, haven't you?
1: Yes, sir.
0: I've seen your boat there.
1: I've been to Margaritaville a few times.
0: All right. Well, that's good.
1: Stumble my way back.
0: Okay. Well, we just want to make sure you can keep it between the navigational beacons.
1: Between the buoys. I got it.
0: All right. Well, it's 5 o'clock. Let's go somewhere.
1: I'm ready. Crank it up.
0: Let's get out of here.
1: I'm gone.

0: It's Ella Langley and Love and Life again here inside the saloon out of her latest album, Dandelion, Full Hour of Country. As we were saying earlier, she leads the nominees at the upcoming 60th Annual CMA Awards with 9 nominations. Could certainly be her night. You want to hit us up? You can do that on our Facebook at RC Social Saloon. Shoot us a message. And if you love the history of country music, stories behind the greatest country songs of all time, you know where to find us on Facebook and TikTok. Simply look for Cassidy Country.
1: Juno weather.
2: Rain chances increasing over the next few days. Chance of showers on the increase through the overnight. We will drop down into the lower 50s. Clouds and showers Wednesday with a high right around 55. Wednesday night showers will continue, upper 40s. Rain with us on Thursday early, a high near 55. And then periods of heavy rain with us on Friday. Our next weather update in less than 30 minutes. 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Meteorologist Sally Russell.
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You know, just about every road trip I take is by myself, because Andrea will fly just about anywhere with me, but she doesn't like those long road trips like I do. So most of the time I'm by myself, but I always play that song, and I'll tell her, I said, Andrea, you ain't gonna believe what you just saw. Tim McGraw, Charlie Derrick, kicking off hour one of the show here tonight. Hey there, appreciate you joining me. Here's Billy Currington.

0: You know, she's one of the biggest stars we got in country music today, but I got a feeling you and I could walk up to her and say, hey, Lainey, you know, if we recognize her somewhere, you know, and we could say, hey, Lainey, I'm a big fan of yours. And she just strikes me as the kind of girl who would say, well, come here, give me a hug, you know. You know, that the Louisiana accent of hers, just love her so much. Everybody does. That's her latest, Phone Keys Wallet, Lainey, and get a little help from John Mayer, Charlie Derrick, which I appreciate y'all joining me on the show here tonight. I so hope everything's going good for you so far.
1: Juneau weather.
2: The wet weather becomes a lot more widespread by the end of the week. Showers on the increase overnight will drop down into the lower 50s. Later today, clouds and showers at a high right around 55. Showers with us as we head through the night. Overnight, low upper 40s, and then rain mainly early on Thursday. We'll see a little bit of a drier go of it for the afternoon, mid 50s. Our next weather update in less than 30 minutes. This is Juneau Media Center meteorologist Sally Russell.
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0: You every time I hear that song, I want to take another road trip. Of course, you know, I'm a big fan of road trips. George Burge and Luke Bryan, Ride, Ride, Ride, Charlie Derrick. Also, hey to Jamie. Jamie's listening to the show here tonight. Wanted to hear the old Low Cash song, I Love This Life. I texted her back. I said, I do too. I'll put that on for you. You like it as much as me and Jamie. Stick around. Low Cash and I Love This Life coming up next.
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0: say so. You know, we were talking about that just yesterday, about talking to somebody, you know, when you got a problem and you need to get rid of it, and you ain't got a friend that you ain't got a good enough friend that you want to share that with. You know, you go to therapy. And I was surprised to hear myself asking this friend of mine. I said, well, do you ever done therapy? And I said, because I have, and I'm kind of a big fan of it. You know, they help you figure things out. You know, therapists do. They're trained to do that. And my friend said, heck yeah, I am too. I'm a big fan. Big fan of Dan and Shay too, and their latest song, Let's Say So. Charlie and Eric with you. No such thing as a broken heart. That's where you're supposed to act. Not everybody can all the time, but it's a good way to be if you can. It's Old Dominion coming up next.
1: Juno weather.
2: The wet weather becomes a lot more widespread by the end of the week. Showers on the increase overnight will drop down into the lower 50s. Later today, clouds and showers on a high right around 55. Showers with us as we head through the night. Overnight, low upper 40s, and then rain mainly early on Thursday. We'll see a little bit of a drier go of it for the afternoon, mid-50s. Our next weather update in less than 30 minutes. 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

0: settle for a slow down. Come on, just slow down. I'd settle for a slow down.
1: Just slow it down a little bit, man. Shoot me some slack. It's Dierks Bentley, Charlie, Derek. Hey there. Appreciate you joining me. Got some Josh Turner and Ella Langley coming up here next. But right now, here's one from Sammy Kershaw.

0: You know, we started talking about that song, Breaking Records, back at week 13 when it stayed number one for 13 weeks in a row. And everybody said, well, you know, okay, it's not going to, sure, 13 weeks. And that was a milestone because very few songs had stayed number one for 13 weeks. Now, you know where it is now? 24 weeks. So it's tied, been number one for 24 weeks, and it's tied with Mariah Carey's All I Want for Christmas Is You. No other song other than the Mariah Carey song and Ella Langley have stayed number one for that long. It's just amazing, isn't it? Of course, she's pretty amazing, isn't she?
1: Juno weather.
2: The wet weather becomes a lot more widespread by the end of the week. Showers on the increase overnight will drop down into the lower 50s. Later today, clouds and showers at a high right around 55. Showers with us as we head through the night. Overnight, low upper 40s, and then rain mainly early on Thursday. We'll see a little bit of a drier go of it for the afternoon, mid-50s. Our next weather update in less than 30 minutes. This is Juno Media Center meteorologist Sally Russell.
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0: Well, I tell you what, everybody's loving on that one. Zach Top, it's staying up there at the top of the charts. South of Sanity, Charlie, Derek. Whether you like Montgomery Gentry or not, I'm willing to bet that this is a song that you're going to sing along with, like say, whether you like them or not. Of course, do you know anybody who doesn't like Montgomery Gentry? Guy? I don't. I love them. But this song, My Town, na-na-na-na-na, you know, it's hard not to sing along with. Can't wait to hear it. It's coming up next.
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0: All right, I don't want to brag, but I'm about to. You know, that's how people say, well, I don't want to do this, but then they do, you know. Hearing Chase Matthew and Lauren Lang is singing about all their exes, I was just thinking all my exes. Of course, Andrea and I have been married for a long time, but I remember when we broke up with girlfriends, and we stayed, except for that one. There was one. And we weren't bad enemies. She just didn't, you know, see things the way I saw things. And so we weren't hateful to each other or anything. We just didn't speak afterwards. But, you know, I'm proud to say that most of the girls I went out with and broke up with, all my exes, you know, are pretty much friends. You know, I could probably text them now and say, hey, what's up? And they'd say, nothing. What do you want? You know, it wouldn't be anything like trying to get back together or anything. But you know what I'm talking about. I'm kind of proud of that.
1: Juneau weather.
2: The wet weather becomes a lot more widespread by the end of the week. Showers on the increase overnight will drop down into the lower 50s. Later today, clouds and showers at a high right around 55. Showers with us as we head through the night. Overnight, low upper 40s. And then rain mainly early on Thursday. We'll see a little bit of a drier go of it for the afternoon, mid-50s. Our next weather update in less than 30 minutes. This is Juneau Media Center meteorologist Sally Russell.
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That's where all the expensive property is. That's where everybody wants to go, where the green grass grows. Tim McGraw and Charlie Derrick kicking off hour three of the show here tonight. I sure appreciate you joining me. Here's one from Randa, Mama's Broken Heart. I come

0: Yeah, boy, everybody's loving on that one. Thinks You're Drunk, I Am. Riley Green, Charlie, Derek. This actually happened to my friend Luke. He was sitting at a bar, and he was looking at a girl, and he could tell she was kind of looking at him. But he was trying to get the courage to go up and talk to her, and he never did. And next thing you know, she's walking away with another dude. You know that song, as she's walking away. That song is coming up here next, but reminded me of that story. And, of course, the moral of the story is don't be afraid. You want to go talk to her, you better get it done. Somebody else will do it. But Zach Brown, Alan Jackson, She's Walking Away. Great song coming up next.
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2: The wet weather becomes a lot more widespread by the end of the week. Showers on the increase overnight will drop down into the lower 50s. Later today, clouds and showers at a high right around 55. Showers with us as we head through the night. Overnight, low upper 40s, and then rain mainly early on Thursday. We'll see a little bit of a drier go of it for the afternoon, mid-50s. Our next weather update in less than 30 minutes. This is Juneau Media Center meteorologist Sally Russell.
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0: Luke Combs, one of his big songs. It's a Sleepless in a Hotel Room. Got us a good chicken soup for your country soul here tonight. There will come a time in your life when you have the choice to stay where you are or move on to a life you've always dreamed of. You know, moving on somewhere where you always thought, yeah, I think I'd like that. There's going to come a time when you go to thinking about that. It's important that you choose the one that scares you the most.
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0: Here's Luke in Country and She Knows It, Charlie Derrick. This next duo are about to be for the Country Music CMA Awards show coming up in November. They're about to receive the Lifetime Achievement Award. You know, it's an award they give to, you know, folks that have been around forever and had great music. You know, everybody loves these people and stuff. Not going to be surprised to anybody when I tell you who it is. It's Brooks and Dunn. And they're going to be getting that Lifetime Achievement Award. That's a pretty big deal. Of course, they deserve it. They're a great band. About to play one of their big songs, My Maria. Got a request for it from Brooks and Dunn coming up next.
1: Juno weather.
2: The wet weather becomes a lot more widespread by the end of the week. Showers on the increase overnight will drop down into the lower 50s. Later today, clouds and showers at a high right around 55. Showers with us as we head through the night. Overnight, low upper 40s. And then rain mainly early on Thursday. We'll see a little bit of a drier go of it for the afternoon, mid-50s. Our next weather update in less than 30 minutes. This is Juno Media Center meteorologist Sally Russell.
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couple of big songs back in the day. I hadn't heard that in a long time. Emerson Drive and Fall Into Me here at the Charlie Derrick Show. Got another one I hadn't heard in a long time, too, on the way. Redneck Woman with Gretchen Wilson. Just got a request for it, so we're going to play it.

0: Here's Zach John King and Gets Drinking. Charlie Derrick here. I don't know if I ever told y'all, that radio station wasn't paying me enough money, so I had to go get me a part-time gig. So somebody said, Charlie, you ought to go out and play music at weddings. So I did that. I was a wedding DJ for a little bit. I enjoyed it. You know, it was extra work and stuff, but I enjoyed going out and do it. There was always a song that I could, if nobody was out there on the dance floor dancing, you know, that's the worst thing ever happened to a wedding DJ, you know, if ain't nobody responded to the music that you're playing. But there was one song I could put on, and I could guarantee you everybody'd be out there on the dance floor when I put it on. It's by Garth Brooks, Two of a Kind Working on a Full House. Everybody love that song. About to play it. They could be at the wedding or anything, but about to play it here in the station. Coming up next.
1: Juno weather.
2: The wet weather becomes a lot more widespread by the end of the week. Showers on the increase overnight will drop down into the lower 50s. Later today, clouds and showers at a high right around 55. Showers with us as we head through the night. Overnight, low upper 40s. And then rain mainly early on Thursday. We'll see a little bit of a drier go of it for the afternoon, mid-50s. Our next weather update in less than 30 minutes. This is Juno Media Center meteorologist Sally Russell.
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0: Ella and Morgan get together with the Can't Love You Anymore. You know, I was telling you a couple of minutes ago that this long time ago, I was a radio station wasn't paying me enough, so I had to get a part-time job, and somebody said you ought to go out and be a wedding DJ, and so I did that for the longest time. I had a good time, but I was talking about songs that I could always play. You know, if nobody was out there on the dance floor, that's not a good thing for a wedding DJ, but I could always count on the couple of songs that I could put on that absolutely everybody just boom, be out there on the dance floor when I put this one on. Another one that would always work was The Devil Went Down to Georgia. Charlie Daniels Band. Everybody loved that. Everybody still loves that. That's why I'm about to play it. Coming up next.
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The devil went down to Georgia. He was looking for a soul to steal. He was in a bind because he was way behind and he was willing to make a deal. When he came across this young man sawing on a fiddle and playing it hot, and the devil jumped up on a hickory stump and said, "Boy, let me tell you what. I guess you didn't know it, but I'm a fiddle player too. And if you'd care to take a dare, I'll make a bet with you. Now you play pretty good fiddle, boy, but give the devil his due. I bet a fiddle of gold against your soul, 'cause I think I'm better than you.

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And fire flew from his fingertips as he rosined up his bow. And he pulled the bow across the strings and it made an evil hiss. And then a band of demons joined in and it sounded something like this.

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Johnny said, "Devil, just come on back if you ever want to try again. 'Cause I told you once, you son of a gun,

0: Here's Painted You Pretty, Hudson Westbrook and Charlie Derrick. Way to go Wednesday here today. That's just the day that you see somebody doing something good, tell them way to go. I want to say way to go to the NFL, man. Those first games, this first week of the NFL, every one of those games have been good games. So, you know, the ones that, you know, the Wednesday night game and the Thursday night game and the Sunday night game. And that Monday was a bit of a stinker, but you had to think that Kansas City and Denver were going to be better than that. I expected Denver to be a little bit better than that. I think every NFL football fan did. But, man, way to go, NFL, for the first week of this season, really giving us some good games.
1: Juno weather.
2: The wet weather becomes a lot more widespread by the end of the week. Showers on the increase overnight will drop down into the lower 50s. Later today, clouds and showers at a high right around 55. Showers with us as we head through the night. Overnight, low upper 40s, and then rain mainly early on Thursday. We'll see a little bit of a drier go of it for the afternoon, mid-50s. Our next weather update in less than 30 minutes. 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

that slide guitar. Jason Aldean, he'd make it easy. Charlie, Derek, like Luke Bryan, play it again, too. Just got a request for that, so I'm about to put it on. But right now, how about one from Faith Hill?

0: Pleasures Be By You, Luke Holmes and Charlie Derrick. You know, another thing about Way to Go Wednesday, and I bring this up every week, but it's true. It's absolutely true. You know, it might be a little awkward when you see somebody doing something good. And it's kind of weird, too, isn't it? Because it's easy to say, you're doing that all wrong. But it's harder to say, man, you're doing a good job doing that. Isn't that wild about our nature? I guess that's just the way we are. Going to have to get to heaven to figure that one out. But when you do pay that compliment, you get the courage to say, hey, way to go. That's really good stuff what you're doing there. You know it's going to make them feel good. And like I say, I bring this up every week. But it's amazing how good it makes you feel once you pay the compliment. So it's a win-win deal for Way to Go Wednesday.
1: Juno weather.
2: The wet weather becomes a lot more widespread by the end of the week. Showers on the increase overnight will drop down into the lower 50s. Later today, clouds and showers at a high right around 55. Showers with us as we head through the night. Overnight, low upper 40s. And then rain mainly early on Thursday. We'll see a little bit of a drier go of it for the afternoon, mid-50s. Our next weather update in less than 30 minutes. 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

0: There's still a lefty in Boston, Charlie Derrick. It's about this time of the school year. I like to ask, you know, how's it going? Of course, the kids are asleep, but maybe you're a third shifter and you got kids or grandkids, or, you know, you're helping out with some kids around the neighborhood or something that are back in school. How's it going for them? How's it going for you?
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0: Caretaker. 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

0: Let's carry on. Kenny Chesney, Charlie Derrick. You know, I hope you're in a good mood here tonight. I appreciate you joining me on the show, whether you're in a good mood or not, but I hope you're in a good mood. I don't know what it is with me. I think it's good, the season. You know, I love fall. It's my favorite time of the year. You know, you hit September, man, and I don't know. Maybe it's football. It probably has something to do with it, but fall and, you know, all the stuff that goes along with fall, you know, a lot of times cooler temperatures and, you know, I don't know. It's just, I've just been in good mood for the past 2 weeks, and I hope you are too.
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2: The wet weather becomes a lot more widespread by the end of the week. Showers on the increase overnight will drop down into the lower 50s. Later today, clouds and showers at a high right around 55. Showers with us as we head through the night. Overnight, low upper 40s, and then rain mainly early on Thursday. We'll see a little bit of a drier go of it for the afternoon, mid-50s. Our next weather update in less than 30 minutes. 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

some fine guitar picking there. And then Nothing But Tail Lights, Clint Black, Charlie, Derek. Good morning. Welcome to your Way to Go Wednesday. Here's a little Tim in my next 30 years.

0: Loving Life Again, Cella and Charlie. Y'all watching Monday Night Football, you see Taylor Swift. Of course, Travis Kelce married now, so she's going to be permanent fixture up there in that VIP booth. But she was sitting next to Tom Cruise, and at first I thought, what the world is he doing up there? You know, of course, he's a incredibly huge star, so you know, think, okay, well, all right. But then they ran a commercial for there's new movie or a new TV show that he's about to do. It had something to do with ABC and ESPN, you know, which are, you know, owned by the same people. And so then I said, oh, okay, now that makes sense. But at first it was like, what's he doing up there, you know?
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2: The wet weather becomes a lot more widespread by the end of the week. Showers on the increase overnight will drop down into the lower 50s. Later today, clouds and showers at a high right around 55. Showers with us as we head through the night. Overnight, low upper 40s. And then rain mainly early on Thursday. We'll see a little bit of a drier go of it for the afternoon, mid-50s. Our next weather update in less than 30 minutes. This is Juno Media Center meteorologist Sally Russell.
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0: is Taylor Hinn. I knew it. I knew you. I knew it. Yeah, boy, that's it. I knew it. I knew you. I didn't sound right first time. I knew it. I knew it. It didn't sound right because it was wrong. I knew it. I knew you. World might have trouble with that. Charlie Derrick, way to go Wednesday. Got to say way to go to Billy Currington because he's pretty good at this. Pretty good at drinking beer. Just got a request for that. So I figured, well, I better put that on. It's coming up next.
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0: Yeah, she's one of the biggest stars we got in country music. But I got the feeling that if you and I ran into her, if we've recognized we were out somewhere, we recognized, we say, "Hey, Lainey," I got the feeling she'd come over and sit down, give us a hug, and, you know, talk with us for a little bit. Yeah, I don't know if it's true, but she just seems like that kind of girl. Love her so much. Everybody does. Lainey Wilson, her new one. And that's going to do it for me. I got to pack them up, shine it on out of here. I'll see y'all back a little bit later on tonight. It's Charlie and Eric. Like, thank you for letting me be myself.
1: Juno weather.
2: The wet weather becomes a lot more widespread by the end of the week. Showers on the increase overnight will drop down into the lower 50s. Later today, clouds and showers at a high right around 55. Showers with us as we head through the night. Overnight, low upper 40s. And then rain mainly early on Thursday. We'll see a little bit of a drier go of it for the afternoon, mid-50s. Our next weather update in less than 30 minutes. This is Juno Media Center meteorologist Sally Russell.
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5: From the capital city, I'm Jim Miller. Here are the stories we're following this hour. Juneau residents can now weigh in on how the city should grow and develop over the next 20 years. City and Borough of Juneau holding the scenario choosing workshops. Those are part of its comprehensive plan update. Participants will review four possible growth models, each with different approaches to housing, economic development, walkability, and infrastructure costs.
6: Comp plan reflects community priorities and it connects our values and goals with CBJ decision makers with the policies and actions. It's like a reference point for decisions on how to best use our land and where to focus our resources.
5: Four in-person workshops are scheduled from September 30th.

0: effort to increase city revenue after voters approved two tax cut measures last year. Mayor Weldon supported tabling the ordinance, saying the confusion surrounding the proposal was troubling. She also said discussions with the city's finance manager indicated the change might raise far less than the roughly $3 million originally projected each year. Assembly members Nano Brooks and Neil Steiniger voted against tabling the measure. Maureen Hall was absent. City Attorney Emily Wright says the ordinance will lapse if the assembly does not reconsider it at its next meeting. Any new proposal would then have to start the process again. Juneau residents affected by this year's Glacial Lake Outburst Flood are invited to share feedback tomorrow night. This year's Juneau Glacial Lake Outburst Flood Community Debrief is scheduled from 6 to 8 p.m. at the Thunder Mountain Middle School Commons. Residents can discuss what worked during the flood response and what could be improved in the future. The City and Borough of Juneau says feedback from the meeting will help shape future emergency management efforts. No reservation is required. Anyone impacted by the flood encouraged to attend and provide input. Eight Juneau Assembly candidates made their cases to local business leaders Thursday of last week during a forum hosted by the Greater Juneau Chamber of Commerce. Candidates answered questions about balancing the city budget, setting limits on cruise ship tourism, and addressing homelessness. On the budget, candidates suggested a range of options, including new tourism-related taxes, changes to nonprofit sales tax exemptions, public-private partnerships, and cuts to city services. Several also called for focusing on deferred maintenance and reviewing city spending. Candidates were divided on cruise tourism. Some supported the current five-ship limit of a broader passenger cap. Others opposed additional restrictions. Others called for more data on the effects of tourism or a new approach to managing the industry. Homelessness also drew differing responses. Candidates discussed permanent supportive housing, addiction and mental health services, warming shelters, prevention and partnerships with nonprofits. Some emphasized law enforcement. Others supported creating designated areas or helping people return to communities where they have support. The city's municipal election is October 6th. Ballots are scheduled to be mailed September 18. Another candidate forum hosted by the League of Women Voters of Juneau is scheduled tomorrow 7 to 8:30. Now you're up to date with News of the North. I'm Jim Miller.
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2: Juneau weather.
3: Mostly cloudy this morning with occasional rain today through mid to late afternoon. Our high 56. Widespread precipitation continues into the evening. Our overnight low near 50. Rain may persist during the mid-afternoon on Thursday. Our high temperature in the mid to upper 50s. Showers off and on again through Thursday night. Our low will be in the upper 40s. Our next weather update is in less than 30 minutes. This is Juneau Media Center meteorologist Ann Holliday.
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5: The more we learn about Dan Sullivan, the worse it gets. 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Sullivan sided with the trawl fleet, gutting protections for small boat fishermen, and refusing to back efforts to limit bycatch. So it's no surprise that he got hundreds of thousands of dollars from big factory trawlers, the same Seattle executives destroying Alaska fisheries. Now we know that Sullivan was even invested in a foreign farmed salmon company, the biggest competitor to Alaska wild salmon in the world. When he sold the stock off, Sullivan made thousands of dollars for himself. And then he broke Congress's insider trading law, hiding the trade for months. Dan Sullivan keeps working for himself, and it costs Alaska way too much.
6: I'm Mary Peltola. I'm running for U.S. Senate, and I approve this message.
5: Paid for by Alaskans for Mary.
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1: The more we learn about Dan Sullivan, the worse it gets. While Alaskans struggle to pay the bills, Sullivan was tripling his own net worth in D.C. and working against Alaska. Sullivan sided with the trawl fleet, gutting protections for small boat fishermen, and refusing to back efforts to limit bycatch. So it's no surprise that he got hundreds of thousands of dollars from big factory trawlers, the same Seattle executives destroying Alaska fisheries. Now we know that Sullivan was even invested in a foreign farmed salmon company, the biggest competitor to Alaska wild salmon in the world. When he sold the stock off, Sullivan made thousands of dollars for himself. And then he broke Congress's insider trading law, hiding the trade for months. Dan Sullivan keeps working for himself, and it costs Alaska way too much.
2: I'm Mary Peltola. I'm running for U.S. Senate, and I approve this message.
1: Paid for by Alaskans for Mary.
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0: weather.
1: Mostly cloudy this morning with occasional rain today through mid to late afternoon. Our high 56. Widespread precipitation continues into the evening. Our overnight low near 50. Rain may persist during the mid-afternoon on Thursday. Our high temperature in the mid to upper 50s. Showers off and on again through Thursday night. Our low will be in the upper 40s. Our next weather update is in less than 30 minutes. This is Juno Media Center meteorologist Ann Holliday.
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5: Last winter broke Juneau's official snowfall record, burying us in more than 17 feet of snow, and gave us considerable more quality time with a shovel than anybody would ever want. 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
10: Spent 3 years in the Army, became an officer. 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
7: SLF PAC is responsible for the content of this advertising, paid for by SLF PAC, not authorized by any candidate or candidates committee. www.slfpac.org.
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5: From the capital city, I'm Grace Dumas, and here are the stories we're following this hour. The National Weather Service says a release from Suicide Basin is now considered increasingly unlikely. In a bulletin issued Tuesday afternoon, the Weather Service said the basin's water level was near steady to slightly rising after an earlier drop raised concerns that a release may have begun. Officials initially said the drop could indicate water was leaving the basin, but the level later stabilized, and meteorologists said the change may have been caused by something passing beneath the monitoring sensor. Even if a release had occurred, the basin's water level was low enough that the Mendenhall River was not expected to reach flood stage. The Weather Service said it will continue monitoring the basin and update its assessment if conditions change. There was some concern because it's not uncommon to see a secondary release from Suicide Basin around October, but nowhere near the levels of the August flood.
6: When CBJ starts picking who the tax applies to through clever verbiage, the conversation changes back to the original discriminatory intent of this conversation from 8 years ago, taxing Sea Alaska heritage because who we are and what we do and how we do it. The past intent cannot be simply washed away. Earning revenue through fundraising is one of the many ways SHI goes about its mission of perpetuating and enhancing Tlingit, Haida, and Tsimshian cultures and providing economic and employment opportunities in our community.
5: We let you know yesterday after the assembly's regular meeting that the assembly halted the proposal requiring nonprofits to charge sales taxes.

0: mission. It sends a message that it's not important enough.
1: The proposal sought to limit exemptions to certain social services and intermittent fundraising while taxing other nonprofit sales of goods and services. City officials framed the change as part of a broader search for new revenue. Nonprofit leaders said the measure would increase administrative burdens, force price hikes or fee cuts, and divert dollars from mission work. Representatives from Sea Alaska Heritage Institute, Perseverance Theater, the Juneau Arts and Humanities Council, Juneau Dance Theater, the Alaska Folk Festival, youth sports groups, Juneau Animal Rescue, and statewide advocates all urged the assembly to reject or significantly revise the bill. Critics said definitions in the ordinance were confusing and subjective, and so did Mayor Beth Weldon, especially the 14-day limit on exempting fundraising campaigns. And they warned that singling out certain cultural and educational work risked reinforcing systemic inequalities. Assembly members acknowledged the city's budget pressure, but also noted the complexity of the issue and the risk of unintended consequences, especially for small volunteer-run groups. On a 6-2 vote, the assembly moved to table the ordinance indefinitely, which basically means it won't come up again. This effectively kills the measure, and the city said it will look elsewhere for revenue options. North Douglas residents say traffic tied to tourism, housing growth, and recreation is pushing their two-lane highway beyond safe limits. And they want the city and borough of Juneau to act before planned developments add even more pressure. Speaking for the North Douglas Neighborhood Association Safety and Transportation Committee, North Douglas resident Mary Ellison told the assembly the May to October travel season now brings heavy use by commercial tours, school buses, and industrial trucks, alongside joggers, cyclists, berry pickers, and other recreational users. She said the road shoulder cyclists rely on does not meet legal width standards, and that a 2013 city plan calling for a North Douglas neighborhood traffic and safety plan has yet to be implemented. Others said residents are spending monumental time trying to address traffic hazards as Goldbelt's planned tourism project, future housing, and Eagle Crest improvements move forward. Residents say they have met with city leaders, Goldbelt, state agencies, and the visitor industry, but still lack a clear path to concrete safety measures. You're up to date with News of the North. I'm Grace Dumas.
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3: Juneau weather.
4: Mostly cloudy this morning with occasional rain today through mid to late afternoon. Our high 56. Widespread precipitation continues into the evening. Our overnight low near 50. Rain may persist during the mid-afternoon on Thursday. Our high temperature in the mid to upper 50s. Showers off and on again through Thursday night. Our low will be in the upper 40s. Our next weather update is in less than 30 minutes. This is Juneau Media Center meteorologist Ann Holliday.
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0: Juno weather.
1: Mostly cloudy this morning with occasional rain today through mid to late afternoon. Our high 56. Widespread precipitation continues into the evening. Our overnight low near 50. Rain may persist during the mid-afternoon on Thursday. Our high temperature in the mid to upper 50s. Showers off and on again through Thursday night. Our low will be in the upper 40s. Our next weather update is in less than 30 minutes. This is Juno Media Center meteorologist Ann Holliday.
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5: From the capital city, I'm Grace Dumas, and here are the stories we're following this hour. The two leading candidates for Alaska's lone U.S. House seat largely agreed on fisheries issues during a debate in Kodiak over the weekend. Republican incumbent Nick Begich and independent challenger Bill Hill both called for stronger action on bycatch, more representation for coastal and tribal communities, and continued science-based fisheries management. Begich highlighted his record in Congress and his Bycatch Reduction Act, which would require gear standards, increased monitoring, and more research. He also supports adding subsistence, sport fishing, and small commercial fishing representatives to the North Pacific Fishery Management Council. Hill, a lifelong commercial and subsistence fisherman from Bristol Bay, said he would prioritize protecting salmon and subsistence users. Both candidates said zero bycatch should be the ultimate goal, while acknowledging it could take time to reach.

0: said they did not know they were ineligible to vote and had received incorrect information from local election officials. Smith appealed after a superior court judge refused to dismiss her case. Earlier this month, the Alaska Court of Appeals ruled prosecutors must prove that someone intentionally tried to deceive election officials in order to convict them of illegal voting. The state had used a legal standard that did not require proof of intent to deceive. Acting Attorney General Corey Mills said prosecutors reviewed the ruling and determined they could not prove the cases beyond a reasonable doubt under the new standard. The defendants and their attorneys welcomed the dismissals, but said the prosecutions caused years of stress and trauma for the American Samoan community.
1: When CBJ starts picking who the tax applies to through clever verbiage, the conversation changes back to the original discriminatory intent of this conversation from 8 years ago, taxing Sea Alaska heritage because who we are and what we do and how we do it. The past intent cannot be simply washed away. Earning revenue through fundraising is one of the many ways SHI goes about its mission of perpetuating and enhancing Tlingit, Haida, and Tsimshian cultures and providing economic and employment opportunities in our community.
0: We let you know yesterday after the assembly's regular meeting that the assembly halted the proposal requiring nonprofits to charge sales taxes on purchases. But now that we have all the information as well as comments from both the city and nonprofits, I want to give you a little bit more detail. This was after hours of testimony from arts groups, youth organizations, and service providers warning of new costs and reduced services. This is what led to the assembly tabling the controversial ordinance that would have narrowed sales tax exemptions for many nonprofit activities.
2: I'm the executive director for Juno Dance Theater, commonly known as JDT. Our mission is arts and arts education. It's why we exist. What I have a hard time understanding is the policy rationale for then carving out certain types of 501c3s as ineligible for the sales tax exemption. That we have an important charitable mission, it sends a message that it's not important enough.
0: The proposal sought to limit exemptions to certain social services and intermittent fundraising, while taxing other nonprofit sales of goods and services. City officials framed the change as part of a broader search for new revenue. Nonprofit leaders said the measure would increase administrative burdens, force price hikes or fee cuts, and divert dollars from mission work. Representatives from Sea Alaska Heritage Institute, Perseverance Theater, the Juno Arts and Humanities Council, Juno Dance Theater, the Alaska Folk Festival, youth sports groups, Juno Animal Rescue, and statewide advocates all urged the assembly to reject or significantly revise the bill. Critics said definitions in the ordinance were confusing and subjective, and so did Mayor Beth Weldon, especially the 14-day limit on exempting fundraising campaigns. And they warned that singling out certain cultural and educational work risked reinforcing systemic inequalities. Assembly members acknowledged the city's budget pressure, but also noted the complexity of the issue and the risk of unintended consequences, especially for small volunteer-run groups. On a 6-2 vote, the assembly moved to table the ordinance indefinitely, which basically means it won't come up again. This effectively kills the measure, and the city said it will look elsewhere for revenue options. You're up to date with News of the North. I'm Grace Dumas.
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4: Juno weather.
5: Mostly cloudy this morning with occasional rain today through mid to late afternoon. Our high 56. Widespread precipitation continues into the evening. Our overnight low near 50. Rain may persist during the mid-afternoon on Thursday. Our high temperature in the mid to upper 50s. Showers off and on again through Thursday night. Our low will be in the upper 40s. Our next weather update is in less than 30 minutes. This is Juno Media Center meteorologist Ann Holliday.
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8: The more we learn about Dan Sullivan, the worse it gets. 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Sullivan sided with the trawl fleet, gutting protections for small boat fishermen, and refusing to back efforts to limit bycatch. So it's no surprise that he got hundreds of thousands of dollars from big factory trawlers, the same Seattle executives destroying Alaska fisheries. Now we know that Sullivan was even invested in a foreign farmed salmon company, the biggest competitor to Alaska wild salmon in the world. When he sold the stock off, Sullivan made thousands of dollars for himself. And then he broke Congress's insider trading law, hiding the trade for months. Dan Sullivan keeps working for himself, and it costs Alaska way too much.
9: I'm Mary Piltola. I'm running for U.S. Senate, and I approve this message.
8: Paid for by Alaskans for Mary.
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2: The more we learn about Dan Sullivan, the worse it gets. 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Sullivan sided with the trawl fleet, gutting protections for small boat fishermen, and refusing to back efforts to limit bycatch. So it's no surprise that he got hundreds of thousands of dollars from big factory trawlers, the same Seattle executives destroying Alaska fisheries. Now we know that Sullivan was even invested in a foreign farmed salmon company, the biggest competitor to Alaska wild salmon in the world. When he sold the stock off, Sullivan made thousands of dollars for himself. And then he broke Congress's insider trading law, hiding the trade for months. Dan Sullivan keeps working for himself, and it costs Alaska way too much.
3: I'm Mary Peltola. I'm running for U.S. Senate, and I approve this message.
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0: Juno weather.
1: Mostly cloudy this morning with occasional rain today through mid to late afternoon. Our high 56. Widespread precipitation continues into the evening. Our overnight low near 50. Rain may persist during the mid-afternoon on Thursday. Our high temperature in the mid to upper 50s. Showers off and on again through Thursday night. Our low will be in the upper 40s. Our next weather update is in less than 30 minutes. This is Juno Media Center meteorologist Ann Holliday.
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4: From the capital city, I'm Grace Dumas, and here are the stories we're following this hour. The National Weather Service says a release from Suicide Basin is now considered increasingly unlikely. In a bulletin issued Tuesday afternoon, the Weather Service said the basin's water level was near steady to slightly rising after an earlier drop raised concerns that a release may have begun. Officials initially said the drop could indicate water was leaving the basin, but the level later stabilized, and meteorologists said the change may have been caused by something passing beneath the monitoring sensor. Even if a release had occurred, the basin's water level was low enough that the Mendenhall River was not expected to reach flood stage. The Weather Service said it will continue monitoring the basin and update its assessment if conditions change. There was some concern because it's not uncommon to see a secondary release from Suicide Basin around October, but nowhere near the levels of the August flood.
5: When CBJ starts picking who the tax applies to through clever verbiage, the conversation changes back to the original discriminatory intent of this conversation from 8 years ago, taxing Sea Alaska heritage because who we are and what we do and how we do it. The past intent cannot be simply washed away. Earning revenue through fundraising is one of the many ways SHI goes about its mission of perpetuating and enhancing Tlingit, Haida, and Tsimshian cultures and providing economic and employment opportunities in our community.
4: We let you know yesterday after the assembly's regular meeting that the assembly halted the proposal requiring nonprofits to charge sales taxes on purchases. But now that we have all the information as well as comments from both the city and nonprofits, I want to give you a little bit more detail. This was after hours of testimony from arts groups, youth organizations, and service providers warning of new costs and reduced services. This is what led to the assembly tabling the controversial ordinance that would have narrowed sales tax exemptions for many nonprofit activities.
6: I'm the executive director for Juno Dance Theater, commonly known as JDT. Our mission is arts and arts education. It's why we exist. What I have a hard time understanding is the policy rationale for then carving out certain types of 501c3s as ineligible for the sales tax exemption. Though we have an important charitable mission, it sends a message that it's not important enough.
4: The proposal sought to limit exemptions to certain social services and intermittent fundraising, while taxing other nonprofit sales of goods and services. City officials framed the change as part of a broader search for new revenue. Nonprofit leaders said the measure would increase administrative burdens, force price hikes or fee cuts, and divert dollars from mission work. Representatives from Sea Alaska Heritage Institute, Perseverance Theater, the Juno Arts and Humanities Council, Juno Dance Theater, the Alaska Folk Festival, youth sports groups, Juno Animal Rescue, and statewide advocates all urged the assembly to reject

0: or planned developments add even more pressure. Speaking for the North Douglas Neighborhood Association Safety and Transportation Committee, North Douglas resident Mary Ellison told the Assembly the May to October travel season now brings heavy use by commercial tours, school buses, and industrial trucks, alongside joggers, cyclists, berry pickers, and other recreational users. She said the road shoulder cyclists rely on does not meet legal width standards, and that a 2013 city plan calling for a North Douglas neighborhood traffic and safety plan has yet to be implemented. Others said residents are spending monumental time trying to address traffic hazards as Goldbelt's planned tourism project, future housing, and Eagle Crest improvements move forward. Residents say they have met with city leaders, Goldbelt, state agencies, and the visitor industry, but still lack a clear path to concrete safety measures. You're up to date with News of the North. I'm Grace Dumas.
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2: Juneau weather.
3: Mostly cloudy this morning with occasional rain today through mid to late afternoon. Our high 56. Widespread precipitation continues into the evening. Our overnight low near 50. Rain may persist during the mid-afternoon on Thursday. Our high temperature in the mid to upper 50s. Showers off and on again through Thursday night. Our low will be in the upper 40s. Our next weather update is in less than 30 minutes. This is Juneau Media Center meteorologist Ann Holliday.
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1: I am a veteran, and I know that Mary Peltola does not care about us.
2: Mary Peltola says she supports veterans on the campaign trail, but why didn't she support them when she had the chance?
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2: Mary Peltola voted against VA medical funding.
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3: Why didn't Mary vote for our troops to get a pay increase?
4: Spent 3 years in the Army, became an officer. I went all the way from private to full brig colonel. Mary says she stands with our veterans, but that's not how she voted. I think her record speaks for itself. I cannot support Mary under any circumstances.
2: SLF PAC is responsible for the content of this advertising, paid for by SLF PAC, not authorized by any candidate or candidate's committee, www.slfpac.org.
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1: Mostly cloudy this morning with occasional rain today through mid to late afternoon. Our high 56. Widespread precipitation continues into the evening. Our overnight low near 50. Rain may persist during the mid-afternoon on Thursday. Our high temperature in the mid to upper 50s. Showers off and on again through Thursday night. Our low will be in the upper 40s. Our next weather update is in less than 30 minutes. This is Juno Media Center meteorologist Ann Holliday.
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3: 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Here's Jay Etherton, an energy worker in Anchorage.
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4: From the capital city, I'm Grace Dumas, and here are the stories we're following this hour. The two leading candidates for Alaska's lone U.S. House seat largely agreed on fisheries issues during a debate in Kodiak over the weekend. Republican incumbent Nick Begich and independent challenger Bill Hill both called for stronger action on bycatch, more representation for coastal and tribal communities, and continued science-based fisheries management. Begich highlighted his record in Congress and his Bycatch Reduction Act, which would require gear standards, increased monitoring, and more research. He also supports adding subsistence, sport fishing, and small commercial fishing representatives to the North Pacific Fishery Management Council. Hill, a lifelong commercial and subsistence fisherman from Bristol Bay, said he would prioritize protecting salmon and subsistence users. Both candidates said zero bycatch should be the ultimate goal, while acknowledging it could take time to reach. Begich said historical bycatch is a major cause of declining king and chum salmon runs. Hill agreed, but also pointed to climate change. The candidates also supported investments in Alaska seafood processing, more workforce development, and tariffs on international seafood. Begich won 44.6% of the primary vote, while Hill received 32.5%, and they will face off in the November 3rd general election. The Alaska Department of Law has dropped criminal charges against 11 American Samoan residents of Whittier who were accused of illegal voting. American Samoans are U.S. nationals but not U.S. citizens and cannot vote in Alaska elections. The residents were charged after Tupe Smith won a local school board race in 2022. They said they did not know they were ineligible to vote and had received incorrect information from local election officials. Smith appealed after a superior court judge refused to dismiss her case. Earlier this month, the Alaska Court of Appeals ruled prosecutors must prove that someone intentionally tried to deceive election officials in order to convict them of illegal voting. The state had used a legal standard that did not require proof of intent to deceive. Acting Attorney General Corey Mills said prosecutors reviewed the ruling and determined they could not prove the cases beyond a reasonable doubt under the new standard. The defendants and their attorneys welcomed the dismissals, but said the prosecutions caused years of stress and trauma for the Americans.

0: all the information as well as comments from both the city and nonprofits, I want to give you a little bit more detail. This was after hours of testimony from arts groups, youth organizations, and service providers warning of new costs and reduced services. This is what led to the assembly tabling the controversial ordinance that would have narrowed sales tax exemptions for many nonprofit activities.
1: I'm the executive director for Juno Dance Theater, commonly known as JDT. Our mission is arts and arts education. It's why we exist. What I have a hard time understanding is the policy rationale for then carving out certain types of 501c3s as ineligible for the sales tax exemption. Though we have an important charitable mission, it sends a message that it's not important enough.
0: The proposal sought to limit exemptions to certain social services and intermittent fundraising while taxing other nonprofit sales of goods and services. City officials framed the change as part of a broader search for new revenue. Nonprofit leaders said the measure would increase administrative burdens, force price hikes or fee cuts, and divert dollars from mission work. Representatives from Sea Alaska Heritage Institute, Perseverance Theater, the Juno Arts and Humanities Council, Juno Dance Theater, the Alaska Folk Festival, youth sports groups, Juno Animal Rescue, and statewide advocates all urged the assembly to reject or significantly revise the bill. Critics said definitions in the ordinance were confusing and subjective, and so did Mayor Beth Weldon, especially the 14-day limit on exempting fundraising campaigns. And they warned that singling out certain cultural and educational work risked reinforcing systemic inequalities. Assembly members acknowledged the city's budget pressure, but also noted the complexity of the issue and the risk of unintended consequences, especially for small volunteer-run groups. On a 6-2 vote, the assembly moved to table the ordinance indefinitely, which basically means it won't come up again. This effectively kills the measure, and the city said it will look elsewhere for revenue options. You're up to date with News of the North. I'm Grace Dumas.
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3: Juno weather.
4: Mostly cloudy this morning with occasional rain today through mid to late afternoon. Our high 56. Widespread precipitation continues into the evening. Our overnight low near 50. Rain may persist during the mid-afternoon on Thursday. Our high temperature in the mid to upper 50s. Showers off and on again through Thursday night. Our low will be in the upper 40s. Our next weather update is in less than 30 minutes. This is Juno Media Center meteorologist Dan Holliday.
5: The more we learn about Dan Sullivan, the worse it gets. While Alaskans struggle to pay the bills, Sullivan was tripling his own net worth in D.C. and working against Alaska. Sullivan sided with the trawl fleet, gutting protections for small boat fishermen, and refusing to back efforts to limit bycatch. So it's no surprise that he got hundreds of thousands of dollars from big factory trawlers, the same Seattle executives destroying Alaska fisheries. Now we know that Sullivan was even invested in a foreign farmed salmon company, the biggest competitor to Alaska wild salmon in the world. When he sold the stock off, Sullivan made thousands of dollars for himself. And then he broke Congress's insider trading law, hiding the trade for months. Dan Sullivan keeps working for himself, and it costs Alaska way too much.
6: I'm Mary Piltola. I'm running for U.S. Senate, and I approve this message.
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Talk 105, Juneau's Country Station. It's Tori on your Wednesday, midway through the week. You and me together, great music. Lots of fun stuff coming up this weekend, happening now. We're going to talk about all of it. Oh, and if you're single and you're meeting somebody, you're not sure who they are, maybe AI can do a little background check for you. Let's talk about it next.

0: 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Just wide awake, waiting on a good night kiss.
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0: Talking 105, Juno's Country Station. It's Tori, and if you are like me, maybe you are single and you've been doing some online dating or dating apps or friends setting you up with people. I know, I've been there, done that. Well, guess what? AI can now run background checks on first dates. Oh my gosh, what could go wrong? But it's true. I mean, sometimes you're going out with somebody, you don't know anything about them. It can be a little nerve-wracking on so many levels. So there's a new service called Stud or Dud that uses AI to help you maybe dig up a little dirt on potential dates. They use data from peoplefinders.com, which has been out for a little while, I guess. It feels a little creepy, but maybe a little smart.
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3: 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More than 200 inches of snow. 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
7: 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So it's no surprise that he got hundreds of thousands of dollars from big factory trawlers, the same Seattle executives destroying Alaska fisheries. Now we know that Sullivan was even invested in a foreign farmed salmon company, the biggest competitor to Alaska wild salmon in the world. When he sold the stock off, Sullivan made thousands of dollars for himself. And then he broke Congress's insider trading law, hiding the trade for months. Dan Sullivan keeps working for himself, and it costs Alaska way too much.
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0: The 105 Juno's Country Station. It's Tori. Well, I don't think we want to have another winter like we had last winter. The snow. It was rude. We shoveled and scraped the ice, all of it. The snow banks. Oh my gosh. Okay, let's go to the present, because we want to fight back. We want to help you do that with a little thing we like to call Plow Back. Yes, we are doing this because we want you to win something that we're giving away, a Polaris Sportsman ATV and plow, and that is thanks to Juno Power Sports. 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Okay, are we ready for this? 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
1: Juno weather.
2: Mostly cloudy this morning with occasional rain today through mid to late afternoon. Our high 56. Widespread precipitation continues into the evening. Our overnight low near 50. Rain may persist during the mid-afternoon on Thursday. Our high temperature in the mid to upper 50s. Showers off and on again through Thursday night. Our low will be in the upper 40s. Our next weather update is in less than 30 minutes. This is Juno Media Center meteorologist Ann Holliday.
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4: From the capital city, I'm Grace Dumas, and here are the stories we're following this hour. The National Weather Service says a release from Suicide Basin is now considered increasingly unlikely. In a bulletin issued Tuesday afternoon, the Weather Service said the basin's water level was near steady to slightly rising after an earlier drop raised concerns that a release may have begun. Officials initially said the drop could indicate water was leaving the basin, but the level later stabilized, and meteorologists said the change may have been caused by something passing beneath the monitoring sensor. Even if a release had occurred, the basin's water level was low enough that the Mendenhall River was not expected to reach flood stage. The Weather Service said it will continue monitoring the basin and update its assessment if conditions change. There was some concern because it's not uncommon to see a secondary release from Suicide Basin around October, but nowhere near the levels of the August flood.
5: When CBJ starts picking who the tax applies to through clever verbiage, the conversation changes back to the original discriminatory intent of this conversation from 8 years ago, taxing Sea Alaska heritage because who we are and what we do and how we do it. The past intent cannot be simply washed away. Earning revenue through fundraising is one of the many ways SHI goes about its mission of perpetuating and enhancing Tlingit, Haida, and Tsimshian cultures and providing economic and employment opportunities in our community.
4: We let you know yesterday after the assembly's regular meeting that the assembly halted the proposal requiring nonprofits to charge sales taxes on purchases. But now that we have all the information as well as comments from both the city and nonprofits, I want to give you a little bit more detail. This was after hours of testimony from arts groups, youth organizations, and service providers warning of new costs and reduced services. This is what led to the assembly tabling the

0: Institute, Perseverance Theater, the Juno Arts and Humanities Council, Juno Dance Theater, the Alaska Folk Festival, youth sports groups, Juno Animal Rescue, and statewide advocates all urged the assembly to reject or significantly revise the bill. Critics said definitions in the ordinance were confusing and subjective, and so did Mayor Beth Weldon, especially the 14-day limit on exempting fundraising campaigns. And they warned that singling out certain cultural and educational work risked reinforcing systemic inequalities. Assembly members acknowledged the city's budget pressure, but also noted the complexity of the issue and the risk of unintended consequences, especially for small volunteer-run groups. On a 6-2 vote, the assembly moved to table the ordinance indefinitely, which basically means it won't come up again. This effectively kills the measure, and the city said it will look elsewhere for revenue options. North Douglas residents say traffic tied to tourism, housing growth, and recreation is pushing their two-lane highway beyond safe limits. And they want the city and borough of Juneau to act before planned developments add even more pressure. Speaking for the North Douglas Neighborhood Association Safety and Transportation Committee, North Douglas resident Mary Ellison told the assembly the May to October travel season now brings heavy use by commercial tours, school buses, and industrial trucks, alongside joggers, cyclists, berry pickers, and other recreation users. She said the road shoulder cyclists rely on does not meet legal width standards, and that a 2013 city plan calling for a North Douglas neighborhood traffic and safety plan has yet to be implemented. Others said residents are spending monumental time trying to address traffic hazards as Gold Belt's planned tourism project, future housing, and Eagle Crest improvements move forward. Residents say they have met with city leaders, Gold Belt, state agencies, and the visitor industry, but still lack a clear path to concrete safety measures. You're up to date with News of the North. I'm Grace Dumas.
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2: Juneau weather.
3: Mostly cloudy this morning with occasional rain today through mid to late afternoon. Our high 56. Widespread precipitation continues into the evening. Our overnight low near 50. Rain may persist during the mid-afternoon on Thursday. Our high temperature in the mid to upper 50s. Showers off and on again through Thursday night. Our low will be in the upper 40s. Our next weather update is in less than 30 minutes. This is Juneau Media Center meteorologist Ann Holliday.
4: You can't be Alaska's senator if you vote against Alaska's energy. 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Peltola took her orders from the lower 48 Liberals and voted against her own bill to expand Alaska energy production. That's why we fired Mary Peltola 2 years ago. Here's Jay Etherton, an energy worker in Anchorage.
5: If you can't keep your word, you're no good to me. 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

Talking 105, Juno's Country Station. It's Tori. Oh, man. So last Sunday, we got no Seahawk football. Don't like that. But this Sunday, different story. Against Arizona Cardinals, 12:25 will be kickoff time. That is our time. I mean, I think we should be wearing our blue and green and supporting our Seahawks and having a great football Sunday.

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1: It's Tori, and you know, we have a lot of news that we listen to and hear, and it's not always great news. So when I find good news, I have to share it with you because this is the greatest story. There is a 13-year-old boy. His name is William. He's in Nevada. He traded his Xbox and did mowing and yard jobs so he could buy his single mom a used car he found on Facebook, and then he surprised her with the keys. He said he was inspired by YouTube videos of other kids giving their moms cars. I had no idea this was happening, that this was some kind of a movement. I love this so much. Maybe you needed to hear this story too.
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3: The more we learn about Dan Sullivan, the worse it gets. While Alaskans struggle to pay the bills, Sullivan was tripling his own net worth in D.C. and working against Alaska. Sullivan sided with the trawl fleet, gutting protections for small boat fishermen, and refusing to back efforts to limit bycatch. So it's no surprise that he got hundreds of thousands of dollars from big factory trawlers, the same Seattle executives destroying Alaska fisheries. Now we know that Sullivan was even invested in a foreign farmed salmon company, the biggest competitor to Alaska wild salmon in the world. When he sold the stock off, Sullivan made thousands of dollars for himself. And then he broke Congress's insider trading law, hiding the trade for months. Dan Sullivan keeps working for himself, and it costs Alaska way too much.
4: I'm Mary Peltola. I'm running for U.S. Senate, and I approve this message.
3: Paid for by Alaskans for Mary.
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0: 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Oh, our Crimson Bears are getting ready to do it again. Friday night against West Anchorage Varsity, 4 p.m. And then Saturday night against Sitka, that's JV, at 7 p.m. You guys got this.
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3: 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I even have a couple airplanes that we insure around the state. I think it's important for insurance purposes to have a local agent because when you have a claim, you need somebody local you can talk to. Otherwise, you're talking oftentimes to a claims agent that's outside the state. They're not here to serve you. Your agent is. And having a local agent that can help you through the claims process can really help you with a lot of heartache avoidance later. Also, you know, we give to our local community. I help coach football. I give to the football and basketball and wrestling clubs and the swim club. And having a local agent helps you. It helps the community. And it really helps you maximize what you're getting back from your insurance company. So, yeah, look local first.
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4: 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She took on President Biden to open the Willow Project, the largest new oil and gas exploration development in decades, creating jobs for Alaskans. 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
5: 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I'm Mary Peltola, and I approve this message.
4: Paid for by Alaskans for Mary.
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0: Jody Messina, Talking 105. By the way, that is one of my most favorite songs to sing at karaoke. I haven't done it in a while, and now I'm feeling the call to the microphone for singing, not just talking to you. They say that there are some really tough songs to sing for karaoke, and the number one is I Will Always Love You by Whitney Houston. I would never even attempt that. Right behind it is Bohemian Rhapsody, Queen, and then right behind that is Dream On, Aerosmith. Oh, I mean, if you are like Steven Tyler, I would get up and do that. Maybe I'll see you at the Crystal Saloon.
1: Juno weather.
2: Mostly cloudy this morning with occasional rain today through mid to late afternoon. Our high 56. Widespread precipitation continues into the evening. Our overnight low near 50. Rain may persist during the mid-afternoon on Thursday. Our high temperature in the mid to upper 50s. Showers off and on again through Thursday night. Our low will be in the upper 40s. Our next weather update is in less than 30 minutes. This is Juno Media Center meteorologist Ann Holliday.
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5: 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Here's Jay Etherton, an energy worker in Anchorage.
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5: From the capital city, I'm Grace Dumas, and here are the stories we're following this hour. The two leading candidates for Alaska's lone U.S. House seat largely agreed on fisheries issues during a debate in Kodiak over the weekend. Republican incumbent Nick Begich and independent challenger Bill Hill both called for stronger action on bycatch, more representation for coastal and tribal communities, and continued science-based fisheries management. Begich highlighted his record in Congress and his Bycatch Reduction Act, which would require gear standards, increased monitoring, and more research. He also supports adding subsistence, sport fishing, and small commercial fishing representatives to the North Pacific Fishery Management Council. Hill, a lifelong commercial and subsistence fisherman from Bristol Bay, said he would prioritize protecting salmon and subsistence users. Both candidates said zero bycatch should be the ultimate goal, while acknowledging it could take time to reach. Begich said historical bycatch is a major cause of declining king and chum salmon runs. Hill agreed, but also pointed to climate change. The candidates also supported investments in Alaska seafood processing, more workforce development, and tariffs on international seafood. Begich won 44.6% of the primary vote, while Hill received 32.5%, and they will face off in the November 3rd general election. The Alaska Department of Law has dropped criminal charges against 11 American Samoan residents of Whittier who were accused of illegal voting. American Samoans are U.S. nationals but not U.S. citizens and cannot vote in Alaska elections. The residents were charged after Tupe Smith won a local school board race in 2022. They said they did not know they were ineligible to vote and had received incorrect information from local election officials. Smith appealed after a superior court judge refused to dismiss her case. Earlier this month, the Alaska Court of Appeals ruled prosecutors must prove that someone intentionally tried to deceive election officials in order to convict them of illegal voting. The state had used a legal standard that did not require proof of intent to deceive. Acting Attorney General Corey Mills said prosecutors reviewed the ruling and determined they could not prove the cases beyond a reasonable doubt under the new standard. The defendants and their attorneys welcomed the dismissals, but said the prosecutions caused years of stress and trauma for the American Samoan community.
6: When CBJ starts picking who the tax applies to through clever verbiage, the conversation changes back to the original discriminatory intent of this conversation from 8 years ago, taxing Sea Alaska heritage because who we are and what we do and how we do it. The past intent cannot be simply washed away. Earning revenue through fundraising is one of the many ways SHI goes about its mission of perpetuating and enhancing Tlingit, Haida, and Tsimshian cultures and providing economic and employment opportunities in our community.
5: We let you know yesterday after the assembly's regular meeting that the assembly halted the proposal requiring nonprofits to charge sales taxes on purchases. But now that we have all the information as well as comments from both the city and nonprofits, I want to give you a little bit more detail. This was after hours of testimony from arts groups, youth organizations, and service providers warning of new costs and reduced services. This is what led to the assembly tabling the controversial ordinance that would have narrowed sales tax exemptions for many nonprofit activities.
7: I'm the executive director for Juno Dance Theater, commonly known as JDT. Our mission is arts and arts education. It's why we exist. What I have a hard time understanding is the policy rationale for then carving out certain types of 501c3s as ineligible for the sales tax exemption. Though we have an important charitable mission, it sends a message that it's not important enough.
5: The proposal sought to limit exemptions to certain social services and intermittent fundraising, while taxing other nonprofit sales of goods and services. City officials framed the change as part of a broader search for new revenue. Nonprofit leaders said the measure would increase administrative burdens, force price hikes or fee cuts, and divert dollars from mission work. Representatives from Sea Alaska Heritage Institute Institute, Perseverance Theater, the Juno Arts and Humanities Council, Juno Dance Theater, the Alaska Folk Festival, youth sports groups, Juno Animal Rescue, and statewide advocates all urged the Assembly to reject or significantly revise the bill. Critics said definitions in the ordinance were confusing and subjective, and so did Mayor Beth Weldon, especially the 14-day limit on exempting fundraising campaigns. And they warned that singling out certain cultural and educational work risked reinforcing systemic inequalities. Assembly members acknowledged the city's budget pressure, but also noted the complexity of the issue and the risk of unintended consequences, especially for small volunteer-run groups. On a 6-2 vote, the Assembly moved to table the ordinance indefinitely, which basically means it won't come up again. This effectively kills the measure, and the city said it will look elsewhere for revenue options. You're up to date with News of the North. I'm Grace Dumas.
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1: I'm Nathan Yockey, behavioral health clinician for Search. I work with kids, I work with adults, I work with substance use, I do crisis work, I do groups, because where I'm at in behavioral health, we don't serve one specific population. Working for Search, I really enjoy the flexibility and the opportunity to give back and to be really far-reaching and help everyone from my community. 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
2: The more we learn about Dan Sullivan, the worse it gets. While Alaskans struggle to pay the bills, Sullivan was tripling his own net worth in D.C. and working against Alaska. Sullivan sided with the trawl fleet, gutting protections for small boat fishermen, and refusing to back efforts to limit bycatch. So it's no surprise that he got hundreds of thousands of dollars from big factory trawlers, the same Seattle executives destroying Alaska fisheries. Now we know that Sullivan was even invested in a foreign farmed salmon company, the biggest competitor to Alaska wild salmon in the world. When he sold the stock off, Sullivan made thousands of dollars for himself. And then he broke Congress's insider trading law, hiding the trade for months. Dan Sullivan keeps working for himself, and it costs Alaska way too much.
3: I'm Mary Peltola. I'm running for U.S. Senate, and I approve this message.
2: Paid for by Alaskans for Mary.

Talk 105, Juno's Country Station. It's Tori. I love that song. And I think that is a really cool thing for a guy to say, not only to tell a woman she's beautiful, but then to say, yeah, but she doesn't know it. Ugh.

just melts me. Okay, so my friends and I, we crack up because, well, I am definitely the nerd of the group, but there's a few of us who are. But always when we say a saying, like a familiar saying, when we always look at each other like, where did that come from? Because we are kind of little nerds. So we're going to talk about this one coming up next because it's actually on the cool side. Well, I think.

0: Talking 105, it's Tori. My friends and I, you know, sometimes we'll use a familiar saying and then we all look at each other like, where did that come from? And a lot of times it's me because, you know, I'm kind of a nerd. So this happened where we were talking and someone said, cut to the chase. They might have been saying that to me, getting me to like get to the point, which is what that means. However, we all were like, where did that come from? Oh, I got you. So silent movies often featured chase scenes, right? Which were often the most exciting and interesting scenes, all that action in a silent movie. So cut to the chase came to mean get to the important part, right? The important part of the movie or the chase scenes. Cut to the chase. Huh? Isn't that cool? There's your next party trick.
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8: The more we learn about Dan Sullivan, the worse it gets. While Alaskans struggle to pay the bills, Sullivan was tripling his own net worth in D.C. and working against Alaska. Sullivan sided with the trawl fleet, gutting protections for small boat fishermen, and refusing to back efforts to limit bycatch. So it's no surprise that he got hundreds of thousands of dollars from big factory trawlers, the same Seattle executives destroying Alaska fisheries. Now we know that Sullivan was even invested in a foreign farmed salmon company, the biggest competitor to Alaska wild salmon in the world. When he sold the stock off, Sullivan made thousands of dollars for himself. And then he broke Congress's insider trading law, hiding the trade for months. Dan Sullivan keeps working for himself, and it costs Alaska way too much.
9: I'm Mary Peltola. I'm running for U.S. Senate, and I approve this message.
8: Paid for by Alaskans for Mary.
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0: Talk of 105, Juneau's Country Station. It's Tori. Well, I don't think we want to have another winter like we had last winter. The snow. It was rude. We shoveled and scraped the ice, all of it. The snow banks. Oh, my gosh. Okay, let's go to the present because, we want to fight back. We want to help you do that with a little thing we like to call Plow Back. Yes, we are doing this because we want you to win something that we're giving away, a Polaris Sportsman ATV and plow, and that is thanks to Juneau Power Sports. They are helping us give this away. Okay, are we ready for this? So this is underway. So every weekday in the 7 o'clock, noon, and 4 o'clock hours, listen for three different Plowback code words. When you hear the word, enter it on our website, taku105.com. 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
2: There's nobody tougher than Mary Peltola when it comes to standing up for Alaskans. She took on President Biden to open the Willow Project, the largest new oil and gas exploration development in decades, creating jobs for Alaskans. She stood up to corporate interest and both parties and proposed landmark legislation to limit bottom trawling in Alaska waters. She'll always protect Second Amendment rights. 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And as a military mom with two sons who served, she knows that a secure border keeps Americans safe.
3: 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Alaska first, always. I'm Mary Peltola, and I approve this message.
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1: Juno weather.
2: With occasional rain through much of today, we will be in the mid to upper 50s for the high and a southeasterly wind. Precipitation lingers into this evening and overnight, our low near 50. And rain will stay with us again through mid-afternoon on Thursday with a high in the mid to upper 50s. Rain Thursday night, our low 48. Heavy rainfall likely on Friday with a high 54. Our next weather update in less than 30 minutes. This is Juno Media Center meteorologist Ann Holliday.
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4: 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Here's Jay Etherton, an energy worker in Anchorage.
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4: From the capital city, I'm Grace Dumas, and here are the stories we're following this hour. The National Weather Service says a release from Suicide Basin is now considered increasingly unlikely. In a bulletin issued Tuesday afternoon, the Weather Service said the basin's water level was near steady to slightly rising after an earlier drop raised concerns that a release may have begun. Officials initially said the drop could indicate water was leaving the basin, but the level later stabilized, and meteorologists said the change may have been caused by something passing beneath the monitoring sensor. Even if a release had occurred, the basin's water level was low enough that the Mendenhall River was not expected to reach flood stage. The Weather Service said it will continue monitoring the basin and update its assessment if conditions change. There was some concern because it's not uncommon to see a secondary release from Suicide Basin around October, but nowhere near the levels of the August flood.
5: When CBJ starts picking who the tax applies to through clever verbiage, the conversation changes back to the original discriminatory intent of this conversation from 8 years ago, taxing Sea Alaska heritage because who we are and what we do and how we do it. The past intent cannot be simply washed away. Earning revenue through fundraising is one of the many ways SHI goes about its mission of perpetuating and enhancing Tlingit, Haida, and Tsimshian cultures and providing economic and employment opportunities in our community.
4: We let you know yesterday after the assembly's regular meeting that the assembly halted the proposal requiring nonprofits to charge sales taxes on purchases. But now that we have all the information as well as comments from both the city and nonprofits, I want to give you a little bit more detail. This was after hours of testimony from arts groups, youth organizations, and service providers warning of new costs and reduced services. This is what led to the assembly tabling the controversial ordinance that would have narrowed sales tax exemptions for many nonprofit activities.
6: I'm the executive director for Juno Dance Theater, commonly known as JDT. Our mission is arts and arts education. It's why we exist. What I have a hard time understanding is the policy rationale for then carving out certain types of 501c3s as ineligible for the sales tax exemption. Though we have an important charitable mission, it sends a message that it's not important enough.
4: The proposal sought to limit exemptions to certain social services and intermittent fundraising while taxing other nonprofit sales of goods and services. City officials framed the change as part of a broader search for new revenue. Nonprofit leaders said the measure would increase administrative burdens, force price hikes or fee cuts, and divert dollars from mission work. Representatives from Sea Alaska Heritage Institute, Perseverance Theater, the Juno Arts and Humanities Council, Juno Dance Theater, the Alaska Folk Festival, youth sports groups, Juno Animal Rescue, and statewide advocates all urged the assembly to reject or significantly revise the bill. Critics said definitions in the ordinance were confusing and subjective, and so did Mayor Beth Weldon, especially the 14-day limit on exempting fundraising campaigns. And they warned that singling out certain cultural and educational work risked reinforcing systemic inequalities. Assembly members acknowledged the city's budget pressure, but also noted the complexity of the issue and the risk of unintended consequences, especially for small volunteer-run groups. On a 6-2 vote, the assembly moved to table the ordinance indefinitely, which basically means it won't come up again. This effectively kills the measure, and the city said it will look

0: developmental time trying to address traffic hazards as Gold Belt's planned tourism project, future housing, and Eagle Crest improvements move forward. Residents say they have met with city leaders, Gold Belt, state agencies, and the visitor industry, but still lack a clear path to concrete safety measures. You're up to date with News of the North. I'm Grace Dumas.
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2: Juno weather.
3: With occasional rain through much of today, we will be in the mid to upper 50s for the high and a southeasterly wind. Precipitation lingers into this evening and overnight, to low near 50. And rain will stay with us again through mid-afternoon on Thursday with a high in the mid to upper 50s. Rain Thursday night, to low 48. Heavy rainfall likely on Friday with a high 54. Our next weather update in less than 30 minutes. This is Juno Media Center meteorologist Ann Holliday.
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1: Talking 105, Juno's Country Station. It's Tori. Oh, man. So last Sunday, we got no Seahawk football. Don't like that. But this Sunday, different story. Against Arizona Cardinals, 12:25 will be kickoff time. That is our time. I mean, I think we should be wearing our blue and green and supporting our Seahawks and having a great football Sunday.

0: Talk 105, Juno's Country Station. It's Tori. And if you are like me, maybe you are single and you've been doing some online dating or dating apps or friends setting you up with people. I know. I've been there, done that. Well, guess what? AI can now run background checks on first dates. Oh my gosh, what could go wrong? But it's true. I mean, sometimes you're going out with somebody, you don't know anything about them. It can be a little nerve-wracking on so many levels. So there's a new service called Stud or Dud that uses AI to help you maybe dig up a little dirt on potential dates. They use data from peoplefinders.com, which has been out for a little while, I guess. It feels a little creepy, but maybe a little smart.
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2: 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Sullivan sided with the trawl fleet, gutting protections for small boat fishermen, and refusing to back efforts to limit bycatch. So it's no surprise that he got hundreds of thousands of dollars from big factory trawlers, the same Seattle executives destroying Alaska fisheries. Now we know that Sullivan was even invested in a foreign farmed salmon company, the biggest competitor to Alaska wild salmon in the world. When he sold the stock off, Sullivan made thousands of dollars for himself. And then he broke Congress's insider trading law, hiding the trade for months. Dan Sullivan keeps working for himself, and it costs Alaska way too much.
3: I'm Mary Peltola. I'm running for U.S. Senate, and I approve this message.
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0: 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Oh, our Crimson Bears are getting ready to do it again. Friday night against West Anchorage Varsity, 4 p.m. And then Saturday night against Sitka, that's JV, at 7 p.m. You guys got this.
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0: Talking 105, it's Tori. Well, we've been talking a lot about AI, right? And they need to implement some pretty strong boundaries and laws. So we're all kind of getting used to this. I'll tell you who's not getting used to this. Guys named Al. Because here's what's happening. It's so easy to confuse what looks like Al, A-L, with AI. They look so similar. So people are getting kind of confused when they see the name Al. They think it says AI now. So all the Owls in the world are like, hey, can you come up with maybe some different font or larger periods between the A and the I? So us Owls are not a part of this. Poor Al.
1: Juneau weather.
2: With occasional rain through much of today, we will be in the mid to upper 50s with a high and a southeasterly wind. Precipitation lingers into this evening and overnight, to a low near 50. And rain will stay with us again through mid-afternoon on Thursday with a high in the mid to upper 50s. Rain Thursday night, to a low 48. Heavy rainfall likely on Friday with a high 54. Our next weather update in less than 30 minutes. This is Juneau Media Center meteorologist Ann Holliday.
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6: From the capital city, I'm Grace Dumas, and here are the stories we're following this hour. The two leading candidates for Alaska's lone U.S. House seat largely agreed on fisheries issues during a debate in Kodiak over the weekend. Republican incumbent Nick Begich and independent challenger Bill Hill both called for stronger action on bycatch, more representation for coastal and tribal communities, and continued science-based fisheries management. Begich highlighted his record in Congress and his Bycatch Reduction Act, which would require gear standards, increased monitoring, and more research. He also supports adding subsistence, sport fishing, and small commercial fishing representatives to the North Pacific Fishery Management Council. Hill, a lifelong commercial and subsistence fisherman from Bristol Bay, said he would prioritize protecting salmon and subsistence users. Both candidates said zero bycatch should be the ultimate goal, while acknowledging it could take time to reach. Begich said historical bycatch is a major cause of declining king and chum salmon runs. Hill agreed, but also pointed to climate change. The candidates also supported investments in Alaska seafood processing, more workforce development, and tariffs on international seafood. Begich won 44.6% of the primary vote, while Hill received 32.5%, and they will face off in the November 3rd general election. The Alaska Department of Law has dropped criminal charges against 11 American Samoan residents of Whittier who were accused of illegal voting. American Samoans are U.S. nationals but not U.S. citizens and cannot vote in Alaska elections. The residents were charged after Tupe Smith won a local school board race in 2022. They said they did not know they were ineligible to vote and had received incorrect information from local election officials. Smith appealed after a superior court judge refused to dismiss her case. Earlier this month, the Alaska Court of Appeals ruled prosecutors must prove that someone intentionally tried to deceive election officials in order to convict them of illegal voting. The state had used a legal standard that did not require proof of intent to deceive. Acting Attorney General Corey Mills said prosecutors reviewed the ruling and determined they could not prove the cases beyond a reasonable doubt under the new standard. The defendants and their attorneys welcomed the dismissals, but said the prosecutions caused years of stress and trauma for the American Samoan community.
7: When CBJ starts picking who the tax applies to through clever verbiage, the conversation changes back to the original discriminatory intent of this conversation from 8 years ago, taxing Sea Alaska heritage because who we are and what we do and how we do it. The past intent cannot be simply washed away. Earning revenue through fundraising is one of the many ways SHI goes about its mission of perpetuating and enhancing Tlingit, Haida, and Tsimshian cultures and providing economic and employment opportunities in our community.
6: We let you know yesterday after the assembly's regular meeting that the assembly halted the proposal requiring nonprofits to charge sales taxes on purchases. But now that we have all the information as well as comments from both the city and nonprofits, I want to give you a little bit more detail. This was after hours of testimony from arts groups, youth organizations, and service providers warning of new costs and reduced services. This is what led to the assembly tabling the controversial ordinance that would have narrowed sales tax exemptions for many nonprofit activities.
8: I'm the executive director for Juno Dance Theater, commonly known as JDT. Our mission is arts and arts education. It's why we exist. What I have a hard time understanding is the policy rationale for then carving out certain types of 501c3s as ineligible for the sales tax exemption. Though we have an important charitable mission, it sends a message that it's not important enough.
6: The proposal sought to limit exemptions to certain social services and intermittent fundraising, while taxing other nonprofit sales of goods and services. City officials framed the change as part of a broader search for new revenue. Nonprofit leaders said the measure would increase administrative burdens, force price hikes or fee cuts, and divert dollars from mission work. Representatives from Sea Alaska Heritage Institute Institute, Perseverance Theater, the Juno Arts and Humanities Council, Juno Dance Theater, the Alaska Folk Festival, youth sports groups, Juno Animal Rescue, and statewide advocates all urged the assembly to reject or significantly revise the bill. Critics said definitions in the ordinance were confusing and subjective, and so did Mayor Beth Weldon, especially the 14-day limit on exempting fundraising campaigns. And they warned that singling out certain cultural and educational work risked reinforcing systemic inequalities. Assembly members acknowledged the city's budget pressure, but also noted the complexity of the issue and the risk of unintended consequences, especially for small volunteer-run groups. On a 6-2 vote, the assembly moved to table the ordinance indefinitely, which basically means it won't come up again. This effectively kills the measure, and the city said it will look elsewhere for revenue options. You're up to date with News of the North. I'm Grace Dumas.
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5: Juno weather.
3: With occasional rain through much of today, we will be in the mid to upper 50s for the high and a southeasterly wind. Precipitation lingers into this evening and overnight, low near 50. And rain will stay with us again through mid-afternoon on Thursday with a high in the mid to upper 50s. Rain Thursday night, low 48. Heavy rainfall likely on Friday with a high 54. Our next weather update in less than 30 minutes. This is Juno Media Center meteorologist Ann Holliday.
9: There's nobody tougher than Mary Peltola when it comes to standing up for Alaskans. She took on President Biden to open the Willow Project, the largest new oil and gas exploration development in decades, creating jobs for Alaskans. She stood up to corporate interest and both parties and proposed landmark legislation to limit bottom trawling in Alaska waters. She'll always protect Second Amendment rights, because in Alaska, firearms are about protecting ourselves and feeding our families. And as a military mom with two sons who served, she knows that a secure border keeps Americans safe.
10: I'm Mary Peltola. There's only one thing that matters to me, getting the job done for Alaska. And I'll take on anyone, including Democrats, anyone in the lower 48 who doesn't understand what Alaska needs. When both parties are attacking

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0: We got weird stuff that we always love to pass along to you. 54% of Americans say their mental load is maxed out all the time. A woman is warning parents about a pumpkin Halloween decoration that sings a raunchy song about his seeds. And this one out of Michigan, 8,000 people issued a driver's license with a random stock photo of a stranger. Just like when you go to Freddy's to get a picture frame, right? And there's that all-American family in it. That's not my family. Oh, by the way, they also were issued the same birth date.
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6: The more we learn about Dan Sullivan, the worse it gets. 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Sullivan sided with the trawl fleet, gutting protections for small boat fishermen, and refusing to back efforts to limit bycatch. So it's no surprise that he got hundreds of thousands of dollars from big factory trawlers, the same Seattle executives destroying Alaska fisheries. Now we know that Sullivan was even invested in a foreign farmed salmon company, the biggest competitor to Alaska wild salmon in the world. When he sold the stock off, Sullivan made thousands of dollars for himself. And then he broke Congress's insider trading law, hiding the trade for months. Dan Sullivan keeps working for himself, and it costs Alaska way too much.
7: I'm Mary Peltola. I'm running for U.S. Senate, and I approve this message.
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8: There's a story that my daddy tells religiously, like clockwork every time he sees an opening in a conversation about the way things used to be.

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0: There you go. Tucker Whitmore, he's up for New Artist of the Year, along with the Yeehaw Meemaw, Emily Ann Roberts, who everybody just loves. Remember her from The Voice? Everybody wants her, like, to win, but I'm thinking, I don't know, this is for the CMA Awards. Tucker looks like hands down. All right, Taste of Country Music News. Wynonna Judd shares memories after Dolly's passing. Luke Bryant reveals how he chose the new album title Signs and why. What tour dates are Florida Georgia Line planning in 2027? All at tasteofcountry.com.
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3: SLF PAC is responsible for the content of this advertising, paid for by SLF PAC, not authorized by any candidate or candidates committee, www.slfpac.org.
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0: Hudson Westbrook and a new one painted you pretty here on Juno's Country Station, Talker 105. Yo, Lazy Uncle, we're plowing back. 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
1: Juno weather.
2: With occasional rain through much of today, we will be in the mid to upper 50s for the high and a southeasterly wind. Precipitation lingers into this evening and overnight, low near 50. And rain will stay with us again through mid-afternoon on Thursday with a high in the mid to upper 50s. Rain Thursday night, low 48. Heavy rainfall likely on Friday with a high 54. Our next weather update in less than 30 minutes. This is Juno Media Center meteorologist Ann Holliday.
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5: 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So it's no surprise that he got hundreds of thousands of dollars from big factory trawlers, the same Seattle executives destroying Alaska fisheries. Now we know that Sullivan was even invested in a foreign farmed salmon company, the biggest competitor to Alaska wild salmon in the world. 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Dan Sullivan keeps working for himself, and it costs Alaska way too much.
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1: Hi, yeah, I'm Emil Mackey. 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
4: From the capital city, I'm Grace Dumas, and here are the stories we're following this hour. The National Weather Service says a release from Suicide Basin is now considered increasingly unlikely. In a bulletin issued Tuesday afternoon, the Weather Service said the basin's water level was near steady to slightly rising after an earlier drop raised concerns that a release may have begun. Officials initially said the drop could indicate water was leaving the basin, but the level later stabilized, and meteorologists said the change may have been caused by something passing beneath the monitoring sensor. Even if a release had occurred, the basin's water level was low enough that the Mendenhall River was not expected to reach flood stage. The Weather Service said it will continue monitoring the basin and update its assessment if conditions change. There was some concern because it's not uncommon to see a secondary release from Suicide Basin around October, but nowhere near the levels of the August flood.
5: When CBJ starts picking who the tax applies to through clever verbiage, the conversation changes back to the original discriminatory intent of this conversation from 8 years ago, taxing Sea Alaska heritage because who we are and what we do and how we do it. The past intent cannot be simply washed away. Earning revenue through fundraising is one of the many ways SHI goes about its mission of perpetuating and enhancing Tlingit, Haida, and Tsimshian cultures and providing economic and employment opportunities in our community.
4: We let you know yesterday after the assembly's regular meeting that the assembly halted the proposal requiring nonprofits to charge sales taxes on purchases. But now that we have all the information as well as comments from both the city and nonprofits, I want to give you a little bit more detail. This was after hours of testimony from arts groups, youth organizations, and service providers warning of new costs and reduced services. This is what led to the assembly tabling the controversial ordinance that would have narrowed sales tax exemptions for many nonprofit activities.
6: I'm the executive director for Juno Dance Theater, commonly known as JDT. Our mission is arts and arts education. It's why we exist. What I have a hard time understanding is the policy rationale for then carving out certain types of 501c3s as ineligible for the sales tax exemption. Though we have an important charitable mission, it sends a message that it's not important enough.
4: The proposal sought to limit exemptions to certain social services and intermittent fundraising while taxing other nonprofit sales of goods and services. City officials framed the change as part of a broader search for new revenue. Nonprofit leaders said the measure would increase administrative burdens, force price hikes or fee cuts, and divert dollars from mission work. Representatives from Sea Alaska Heritage Institute, Perseverance Theater, the Juno Arts and Humanities Council, Juno Dance Theater, the Alaska Folk Festival, youth sports groups, Juno Animal Rescue, and statewide advocates all urged the assembly to reject or significantly revise the bill. Critics said definitions in the ordinance were confusing and subjective, and so did Mayor Beth Weldon, especially the 14-day limit on exempting fundraising campaigns. And they warned that singling out certain cultural and educational work risked reinforcing systemic inequalities. Assembly members acknowledged the city's budget pressure, but also noted the complexity of the issue and the risk of unintended consequences, especially for small volunteer-run groups. On a 6-2 vote, the assembly moved to table the ordinance indefinitely, which basically means it won't come up again. This effectively kills the measure, and the city said it will look elsewhere for revenue options. North Douglas residents say traffic tied to tourism, housing growth, and recreation is pushing their two-lane highway beyond safe limits. And they want the city and borough of Juno to act before planned developments add even more pressure. Speaking for the North Douglas Neighborhood Association Safety and Transportation Committee, North Douglas resident Mary Ellison told the assembly the May to October travel season now brings heavy use by commercial tours, school buses, and industrial trucks, alongside joggers, cyclists, berry pickers, and other recreational users. She said the road shoulder cyclists rely on does not meet legal width standards and that a 2013 city plan calling for a North Douglas neighborhood traffic and safety plan has yet to be implemented. Others said residents are spending monumental time trying to address traffic hazards as Gold Belt's planned tourism project, future housing, and Eagle Crest improvements move forward. Residents say they have met with city leaders, Gold Belt, state agencies, and the visitor industry, but still lack a clear path to concrete safety measures. We are up to date with News of the North. I'm Grace Dumas.
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3: Juneau weather.
7: With occasional rain through much of today, we will be in the mid to upper 50s with a high and a southeasterly wind. Precipitation lingers into this evening and overnight, to low near 50. And rain will stay with us again through mid-afternoon on Thursday with a high in the mid to upper 50s. Rain Thursday night, to low 48. Heavy rainfall likely on Friday with a high 54. Our next weather update in less than 30 minutes. This is Juneau Media Center meteorologist Ann Holliday.
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0: Extension coming up about canning in less than 10 minutes. 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
1: Didn't win the lotto, but the dogs won. 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

0: Stella Lefkoski.
1: Mm-hmm, that's Stella Lefty. She shortened it. Also, Alan Jackson, Who's Cheating Who, Uncle. We're getting ready for the one and only Talker 105 ride home as you get ready to bust out for our state employees coming up at 4. And we did tell you about this. It's canning season, and dial gauges on pressure canners need to be tested for accuracy. Now, you can bring them in to the Juneau Extension office. The gauge can still be attached to your lid. You don't have to bring the whole canner. And remember, always look at cool places like Western Auto Marine and different places around town, or hand-me-down mason jars for canning.
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3: There's nobody tougher than Mary Peltola when it comes to standing up for Alaskans. 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
4: 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I'm Mary Peltola, and I approve this message.
3: Paid for by Alaskans for Mary.
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0: Luke Combs here on Talker 105, and we're back at it for the incredible 4-1 Crimson Bears from Juneau Douglas High School. West Anchorage is in varsity at 4 o'clock in the game over on KINY coming up the 18th this Friday.
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0: All right, in 2026 into 2027, mainly 2027, Kenny Chesney announced a whole bunch of new shows he's doing. And folks, friends of mine all over the lower 48 are popping up. I got tickets. Kenny proves that he can keep the older generation of country going into this new generation. Look at this, calling Kenny Chesney old generation of country. But, you know, you got to remember, he busted onto the scene in the late 90s, early 2000s, and we called him a newcomer.
1: Juno weather.
2: With occasional rain through much of today, we will be in the mid to upper 50s for the high and a southeasterly wind. Precipitation lingers into this evening and overnight, low near 50. And rain will stay with us again through mid-afternoon on Thursday with a high in the mid to upper 50s. Rain Thursday night, low 48. Heavy rainfall likely on Friday with a high 54. Our next weather update in less than 30 minutes. This is Juno Media Center meteorologist Ann Holliday.
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6: You can't be Alaska's senator if you vote against Alaska's energy. Mary Peltola sold out our energy workers because Schumer and Pelosi told her to do it. 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Here's Jay Etherton, an energy worker in Anchorage.
7: If you can't keep your word, you're no good to me. 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
5: From the capital city, I'm Grace Dumas, and here are the stories we're following this hour. The two leading candidates for Alaska's lone U.S. House seat largely agreed on fisheries issues during a debate in Kodiak over the weekend. Republican incumbent Nick Begich and independent challenger Bill Hill both called for stronger action on bycatch, more representation for coastal and tribal communities, and continued science-based fisheries management. Begich highlighted his record in Congress and his Bycatch Reduction Act, which would require gear standards, increased monitoring, and more research. He also supports adding subsistence, sport fishing, and small commercial fishing representatives to the North Pacific Fishery Management Council. Hill, a lifelong commercial and subsistence fisherman from Bristol Bay, said he would prioritize protecting salmon and subsistence users. Both candidates said zero bycatch should be the ultimate goal, while acknowledging it could take time to reach. Begich said historical bycatch is a major cause of declining king and chum salmon runs. Hill agreed, but also pointed to climate change. The candidates also supported investments in Alaska seafood processing, more workforce development, and tariffs on international seafood. Begich won 44.6% of the primary vote, while Hill received 32.5%, and they will face off in the November 3rd general election. The Alaska Department of Law has dropped criminal charges against 11 American Samoan residents of Whittier who were accused of illegal voting. American Samoans are U.S. nationals but not U.S. citizens and cannot vote in Alaska elections. The residents were charged after Tupe Smith won a local school board race in 2022. They said they did not know they were ineligible to vote and had received